0: They must decide if the prosecution, whether they proved beyond a reasonable doubt that Clancy had the substantial capacity to understand the killings were wrong and could control her actions. Defense attorney Kevin Reddington showed photos of Clancy and her children, arguing she was a loving mother who suffered a postpartum psychotic break.
1: Fox's Brian Yenis in Plymouth. Clancy faces life in prison if convicted of first-degree murder. Jurors do have the option to consider lesser charges. President Trump directing the Department of the Interior to change the name of a great lake.
2: We're going to be changing the name of Lake Ontario, effective immediately, to Lake America.
1: This comes after trade talks between the U.S. and Canada broke down over the weekend, prompting the U.S. to impose 50% tariffs on $20 billion of Canadian goods. More than 400 people are dead, more than 90 Americans missing after catastrophic flooding struck the border region of Nepal and China.
3: President Trump promising help.
2: We've spoken to the leadership and we let them know anything they want we'll have.
3: Rescue teams have reportedly found bodies hundreds of miles downstream from the most devastated areas. But with roads buried and bridges swept away, rescuers face a tough task. More flooding could be around the corner. Both Nepal and China warning that newly formed lakes are rising and could soon burst.
1: Fox's Jeff Paul, the State Department says three Americans have been rescued. Today was the final day for Caroline Leavitt as White House press secretary. She announced she was leaving earlier this month to spend more time with her family. A new press secretary has not yet been named. 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
4: This is your News in One. Reporting for AFN Europe, I'm Navy Petty Officer Second Class Jack Hoppe. Allies defending the Arctic. U.S. service members join forces with the Icelandic Coast Guard and NATO allies kicking off Exercise Northern Viking. This year's exercise focuses on anti-submarine warfare, humanitarian and disaster response, search and rescue, and expeditionary construction, all through a series of realistic training scenarios. Commander of U.S. European Command and NATO Supreme Allied Commander Europe, General Alexis Grinkovich, says the exercise is important to securing the high north.
5: Together, we're honing our warfighting skills and ensuring our ability to secure this critical region and to project decisive combat power wherever and whenever necessary.
4: This year's iteration marks a milestone anniversary, celebrating 75 years of the bilateral defense agreement between Iceland and the U.S. That was your News in One. I'm Navy Petty Officer Second Class Jack Hoppe.
6: From the Fox Sports Studios in Los Angeles, here's Isaac Lohengrin.
7: The Brown County, Wisconsin District Attorney today formally charged Green Bay Packers running back Josh Jacobs with misdemeanor battery and misdemeanor criminal damage to property. Back in May, Jacobs was originally also booked on domestic abuse and felony strangulation charges, which he now no longer faces. Seattle Seahawks defensive tackle Leonard Williams agreed to a three-year, $90 million extension with $56 million guaranteed. The Los Angeles Rams reuniting with receiver Tutu Atwell. They acquired him from the Miami Dolphins for running back Jarquez Hunter. Atwell played the past five seasons for the Rams before signing a one-year deal with the Dolphins in March. The ACC today became the latest conference to officially ban professional players from returning to college football. The ACC's resolution also applies to men's basketball and women's basketball.
8: Turn it up.
9: Hit after hit, day after day.

0: Chase, the story of the guy with the big power of attorney. She was a young Jane Wayne about to ship out. Thinking she was doing the right thing, she granted a general power of attorney to a Mr. Chisler. He'd pull you in with a glance of his baby blues, promise you the world, then run off with your whole bundle. Well, the gal fell for him, hook, line, and sinker, and lost out big. Want the lowdown on powers of attorney and what's right for you? See the Straight Shooters at the legal office.
1: 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How focused is this legal movement during the summer?
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4: 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I'm Petty Officer Second Class Christian Kibler. In Indonesia, U.S. Army soldiers with 1st Battalion, 196th Infantry participate in Exercise Katria Warrior 26 at Batarujo Combat Training Center. KW 26 is a joint bilateral military training exercise with the Indonesian Army designed to build teamwork, share tactics, and improve military readiness. In Timor-Leste, the U.S. Navy-led Pacific Partnership 2026 in Dili kicks off and will run until August 26th. This is the mission's 8th return to the country and brings together service members from partner nations Canada, Germany, and New Zealand. And in the Republic of Korea, service members from the U.S. and ROC gather for a memorial ceremony at Hill 303. Participants from both nations join to remember the sacrifice during the Korean War and strengthen the U.S.-ROC alliance. This has been your Pacific Pulse. I'm Petty Officer Second Class Christian Kibler.
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0: You thought you could leave so suddenly, eh, Pond?
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0: Dave Packer. Commerce Secretary Howard Lutnick today with his explanation as to why trade talks with Canada collapsed.
1: We negotiated and Canada was going to have the best trade deal in the world. And what happened was that Canada walked away. We had a deal. We shook hands. The president announced it, right? Everybody was positive. Canada made the decision for political purposes. They wanted to walk away.
0: President Trump upping the stakes with America's neighbor to the north.
2: We're going to be changing the name of Lake Ontario, effective immediately, to Lake America. That's going to take place right now as I sign the order.
0: Kathy Hochul, governor of New York, the U.S. state that borders Lake Ontario, saying, quote, I'm speechless. It's so madly absurd. Both the death toll and the number of Americans missing are rising in Nepal following devastating flash flooding. Officials say at least 389 people have been confirmed killed. ABC's Britt Clendett is in Kathmandu, Nepal.
3: A desperate search for survivors in Nepal and Tibet after that catastrophic wall of water swept away entire villages. 90 Americans among the 1,300 people still missing. And now, new threats raising concern that more flooding and landslides could strike. With little warning, that unstoppable torrent crashing into valleys.
0: Details trickling out about the CIA chief's secret visit to Russia. ABC's Mary Bruce.
4: We are learning more about CIA Director John Ratcliffe's unusual trip to Moscow earlier this week on a massive C-17 military cargo plane. Sources tell us that Ratcliffe flew there in part to warn the Russians not to attack NATO countries. He also, we're told, brought up Iran. President Trump, though, saying Vladimir Putin has assured him he will not attack NATO territory.
0: Brian Koberger granted a new hearing in his long-shot bid to take back his guilty plea in the killing of four Idaho college students. You're listening to ABC News.
5: Now today's federal newscast. Tens of thousands of troops need to update their records with valid IDs in order to keep their DOD credentials. This is because many cardholders do not have current paperwork proving their identity in the military's personnel system, the Marine Corps said this week. To fix this problem, troops must provide two forms of ID to receive a common access card. The Army is moving forward with its plan to build nuclear mini reactors at military bases across the U.S.
6: The Army is awarding up to $2.2 billion to five companies to try using nuclear energy on base. The service will pursue reactors at five installations: Fort Bragg in North Carolina, Fort Campbell in Kentucky, Fort Hood in Texas, Fort Benning in Georgia, and Fort Drum in New York. Each will work with one company on a prototype to help critical Army missions continue if the electrical grid goes down. Rachel Cohen, Federal News Network.
5: 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I'm Eric White.
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8: The Brown County, Wisconsin District Attorney today formally charged Green Bay Packers running back Josh Jacobs with misdemeanor battery and misdemeanor criminal damage to property. Back in May, Jacobs was originally also booked on domestic abuse and felony strangulation charges, which he now no longer faces. Seattle Seahawks defensive tackle Leonard Williams agreed to a three-year, $90 million extension with $56 million guaranteed. The Los Angeles Rams reunited with receiver Tutu Atwell. They acquired him from the Miami Dolphins for running back Jarquez Hunter. Atwell played the past five seasons for the Rams before signing a one-year deal with the Dolphins in March. The ACC today became the latest conference to officially ban professional players from returning to college football. The ACC's resolution also applies to men's basketball and women's basketball.
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비그녀.

0: We loved him in Family Ties. We cheered him in Teen Wolf. And we revered him in Back to the Future. Now, Michael J. Fox is back, encouraging fellow fighters of Parkinson's disease to take the future into their own hands. In his most spirited and courageous role ever, this inspirational screen icon vows never to give up until a cure is found. Optimism. 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
6: This is your News in One. Reporting for AFN Europe, I'm Navy Petty Officer Second Class Jack Hoppy. Allies defending the Arctic. U.S. service members join forces with the Icelandic Coast Guard and NATO allies kicking off Exercise Northern Viking. This year's exercise focuses on anti-submarine warfare, humanitarian and disaster response, search and rescue, and expeditionary construction, all through a series of realistic training scenarios. Commander of U.S. European Command and NATO Supreme Allied Commander Europe, General Alexis Grinkovich, says the exercise is important to securing the high north.
7: Together, we're honing our warfighting skills and ensuring our ability to secure this critical region and to project decisive combat power wherever and whenever necessary.
6: This year's iteration marks a milestone anniversary, celebrating 75 years of the bilateral defense agreement between Iceland and the U.S. That was your News in One. I'm Navy Petty Officer Second Class Jack Hoppy.

0: to you.
1: Do you see that? Do you see that play? See the name on that jersey? Same as right here on these ABUs. That's my kid.
2: Yeah, nice play.
1: It's almost like I'm there. I'm so glad I got to see that.
3: Video chats and streaming of events back home are just a couple of ways the Family Center helps families cope with separation. As tough as deployments are, your Family Center is here and there to assist families in lots of ways that can help bridge the distance. The Family Center, because families also serve.
1: Do you see that? You see that play? See the name on that jersey? Same as right here on these ABUs. That's my kid.
2: Yeah, nice play.
1: It's almost like I'm there. I'm so glad I got to see that.
3: Video chats and streaming of events back home are just a couple of ways the Family Center helps families cope with separation. As tough as deployments are, your Family Center is here and there to assist families in lots of ways that can help bridge the distance. The Family Center, because families also serve.
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0: now. I'm Lisa Lucera, Fox News. A federal judge has paused attempts to implement President Trump's executive order limiting mail-in voting, stalling the directive for a second time, only about a week before the first mail-in ballots are to be sent out for the midterm elections. The nine women and three men considering the fate of the Massachusetts mother who had admitted strangling her three children in 2023 will resume deliberations tomorrow.
1: Prosecutor Jennifer Sprague argued today that Lindsey Clancy displayed rational, ordered thinking, her words, on the day that she methodically strangled her three young children. Sprague argued that ultimately that these were planned killings, down to the minute and premeditated. Clancy purposely sent her husband on faraway errands to guarantee time for the killings. But defense attorney Kevin Reddington countered that, showing jurors pill bottles and family photos. He argued Clancy was a loving mother, suffering a postpartum psychotic break exacerbated by over-medication.
0: Fox's Brian Yenis in Plymouth. The jury has the option to consider lesser charges. President Trump escalating the trade war with Canada, renaming Lake Ontario to Lake America by executive order.
2: People oftentimes, they'll ask me, who's the worst to deal with on trade? And I said, that's easy, Canada. They are the worst to trade, and they feel entitled, and just we can't have that.
0: Move coming after trade talks broke down over the weekend. Both countries announced higher tariffs on billions of dollars of goods imported across the border. Three former staff members from the Stars and Stripes military news outlet are suing to challenge their recent firings by the Pentagon, accusing the Trump administration of violating their First Amendment right to speak out against government interference in their work. The Pentagon has not yet commented. 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
6: And Major League Baseball, top of the sixth inning, the Astros lead the Yankees 3-0. Top of the sixth inning, Royals with a 5-0 lead over the Blue Jays. Top of the seventh inning, the Braves lead the Dodgers 1-0. Top of the sixth, Brewers with a 5-2 lead over the Mets. In the NFL, the Pittsburgh Steelers with a 20-10 lead over the Buffalo Bills in preseason action. 8:55 left in the third quarter. Extra point pending. Will Howard in at quarterback for the Pittsburgh Steelers. He's got two touchdown passes. Frank Gore Jr. with the rushing touchdown for Buffalo. Elsewhere, you got San Francisco and Las Vegas. Kirk Cousins getting the start here. He was 8 for 11. Fernando Mendoza now in the game, 1 for 2. He does have an interception already. It is 6 to 3 with 13 minutes left in the first half. I'm Martin Weiss.

0: homesick, a little homesick, a little homesick for somebody.
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4: I'm Colonel Nick Haig, Space Force Guardian and NASA astronaut. When I launched to the International Space Station on the NASA mission as part of the astronaut program, I was away from home for 171 days. But even on orbit, connection matters. Thanks to the American Forces Network, I stayed in touch with news, sports, and the little things that make the station feel like home. Wherever duty takes us, even into space, staying connected keeps us grounded. Semper Supra. Come on!

0: So you've quit smoking. 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
1: 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I'm Petty Officer Second Class Christian Kibler. In Indonesia, U.S. Army soldiers with 1st Battalion, 196th Infantry participate in Exercise Katria Warrior 26 at Batarujo Combat Training Center. KW 26 is a joint bilateral military training exercise with the Indonesian Army designed to build teamwork, share tactics, and improve military readiness. In Timor-Leste, the U.S. Navy-led Pacific Partnership 2026 in Dili kicks off and will run until August 26th. This is the mission's 8th return to the country and brings together service members from partner nations Canada, Germany, and New Zealand. And in the Republic of Korea, service members from the U.S. and ROC gather for a memorial ceremony at Hill 303. Participants from both nations join to remember the sacrifice during the Korean War and strengthen the U.S.-ROC alliance. This has been your Pacific Pulse. I'm Petty Officer Second Class Christian Kibler.
2: 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AFN The Eagle.
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1: From ABC News, I'm Dave Packer. First, the Gulf of Mexico became the Gulf of America. Now President Trump is renaming another body of water after a trade deal with Canada collapsed.
2: President Trump escalating his trade war with Canada, signing an executive order.
3: We're going to be changing the name of Lake Ontario, effective immediately, to Lake America.
2: The president fuming since Ontario Premier Doug Ford unloaded on him when the trade deal fell apart.
4: Well, he kissed my as far as I'm concerned.
2: Canada's Prime Minister Mark Carney noting the name of the lake dates back more than 400 years, adding this lake is called Lake Ontario today and forever.
1: ABC's Mary Bruce. The Justice Department just notified a D.C. District Court that the Kennedy Center will delay implementation of its board's resolution that would add President Trump's name to the facade and plaza. That will not be effectuated before October 8th. Speaking outside of court today, Commerce Secretary Howard Lutnick.
5: This is a board decision. What I can't figure out is why we're in this courtroom. The issues for the court have already been resolved. This is just an acknowledgement of renovated and restored, right? We should have been able to work this out.
1: The death toll rising in Nepal following devastating flash flooding. Officials say at least 389 people have been confirmed killed, more than 1,300 missing, and of those, 90 are Americans. ABC's Britt Klenitz in Kathmandu.
6: Families anxious for news about their missing loved ones. In a desperate post on Instagram, the family of Deepak and Madhu Ahuja from North Carolina asking for help locating the missing couple.
1: In Massachusetts, the jury in the murder trial of Lindsay Clancy sent home after deliberating for more than 3 hours. They're expected to return to tomorrow morning. Clancy's mental health is a key issue in the trial, with her defense arguing that she was experiencing postpartum psychosis when she strangled her three young children. You're listening to ABC News.
7: This is your News in One. Reporting for AFN Europe, I'm Navy Petty Officer Second Class Jack Hoppy. Allies defending the Arctic. U.S. service members join forces with the Icelandic Coast Guard and NATO allies kicking off Exercise Northern Viking. This year's exercise focuses on anti-submarine warfare, humanitarian and disaster response, search and rescue, and expeditionary construction, all through a series of realistic training scenarios. Commander of U.S. European Command and NATO Supreme Allied Commander Europe, General Alexis Grinkovich, says the exercise is important to securing the high north.
8: Together, we're honing our warfighting skills and ensuring our ability to secure this critical region and to project decisive combat power wherever and whenever necessary.
7: This year's iteration marks a milestone anniversary, celebrating 75 years of the bilateral defense agreement between Iceland and the U.S. That was your News in One. I'm Navy Petty Officer Second Class Jack Hoppy.
9: In Los Angeles. Martin Weiss.
10: In Major League Baseball, Chris Sale just had a complete game 5 hitter shutout as the Braves beat the Dodgers 1-0. Cardinals 7-5 over the Orioles. Nationals beat up the Rockies 7-1. Brewers with an 8-2 lead over the Mets at the top of the ninth inning. It's the top of the ninth inning. Royals all over the Blue Jays 11-2. Also on the top of the ninth inning, the Astros have a 5-1 lead over the Yankees. In the NFL, the Patriots and Browns 27-13. The score, Cleveland in the lead. Dylan Gabriel with 12 for 15. He's got 3 passing touchdowns. He got the start in all the first half work for Cleveland. Tommy DeVito threw 4 passes in his start for New England. Pittsburgh and Buffalo, 27-20. Pittsburgh in the lead. Will Howard had 2 touchdowns and an interception in his 15 passes of work for the star, Drew Aller, and now Frank Gore Jr. with the rushing touchdown for Buffalo.
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0: in high school, Shifra Mensah wanted to do a little something for the homeless. So when she visited them, she brought her needle and thread.
1: Can I fix that for you?
0: Soon she was sewing anything that could be sewn.
1: Thank you, young lady. Thank you so much.
0: And Shifra's little something became a big deal.
2: Mm-hmm. It's been a long time since all my buttons matched.
0: Some people may say, so what can I do? But Shifra Mensah says,
1: so that's what I do.
0: Volunteering. 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
2: This is your News in One. Reporting for AFN Europe, I'm Navy Petty Officer Second Class Jack Hoppy. Allies defending the Arctic. U.S. service members join forces with the Icelandic Coast Guard and NATO allies kicking off Exercise Northern Viking. This year's exercise focuses on anti-submarine warfare, humanitarian and disaster response, search and rescue, and expeditionary construction, all through a series of realistic training scenarios. Commander of U.S. European Command and NATO Supreme Allied Commander Europe, General Alexis Grinkovich, says the exercise is important to securing the high north.
3: Together, we're honing our warfighting skills and ensuring our ability to secure this critical region and to project decisive combat power wherever and whenever necessary.
2: This year's iteration marks a milestone anniversary, celebrating 75 years of the bilateral defense agreement between Iceland and the U.S. That was your News in One. I'm Navy Petty Officer Second Class Jack Hoppy.

0: For your health and well-being, we present the following public service announcement. Things not to discuss with your spouse.
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0: 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It's an important decision that affects both you and your spouse. So team up on this one and check with your service personnel office for more information. You can thank me later.
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1: Blocked again. I'm Sue Guzman, Fox News. The Trump administration's planned restrictions on mail-in ballots for the midterms is once again on hold.
2: For the second time, a federal judge in Massachusetts has blocked President Trump's executive order designed to limit mail-in voting. In a ruling Thursday night, Judge Indira Talwani established a 14-day hold on that executive order. Monday, the Supreme Court had lifted her original hold, determining the legal challenges filed against the executive order had been done so prematurely before the order's rules were established. The Postal Service now says it won't deliver mail-in ballots unless, as the executive order dictates, states provide a list of voters who should receive them and format the envelopes a certain way. In her latest ruling, Judge Talwani wrote, there's not enough time before the midterms to implement the changes the administration is seeking. Kevin Uresky, Fox News.
1: With the U.S.-Canada trade war in full swing, President Trump has signed an executive order renaming one of the Great Lakes. Here's Fox's Alexandria Hoff.
3: We have a Gulf and we have a lake. Now all we need is an ocean.
4: The U.S.-Canada trade standoff prompts a new revision for map makers. President Trump signing an executive order renaming Lake Ontario Lake America, effective immediately.
3: Canada's been ripping us off for a long time on trade.
4: Jointly owned by both nations, the White House argues the deepest parts of the lake's waters lie within United States territory.
1: Well, Prime Minister Mark Carney says Canadians will continue to call the body of water Lake Ontario, adding the name is 400 years old, preceding Canada and the U.S. And tropical storms Carina and Lowell have formed in the Pacific Ocean. National Hurricane Center says both are expected to become hurricanes, but are far from land. Meanwhile, tropical storm Dolly has formed in the Atlantic and could bring heavy rain to the Caribbean. 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
5: Newscast, tens of thousands of troops need to update their records with valid IDs in order to keep their DOD credentials. This is because many cardholders do not have current paperwork proving their identity in the military's personnel system, the Marine Corps said this week. To fix this problem, troops must provide two forms of ID to receive a common access card. The Army is moving forward with its plan to build nuclear mini reactors at military bases across the U.S.
6: The Army is awarding up to $2.2 billion to five companies to try using nuclear energy on base. The service will pursue reactors at five installations: Fort Bragg in North Carolina, Fort Campbell in Kentucky, Fort Hood in Texas, Fort Benning in Georgia, and Fort Drum in New York. Each will work with one company on a prototype to help critical Army missions continue if the electrical grid goes down. Rachel Cohen, Federal News Network.
5: 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I'm Eric White.
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8: In Major League Baseball action, Chris Sale pitched a complete game shutout, 11 strikeouts, as the Braves beat the Dodgers 1-0. The Cardinals snap a five-game losing streak, beating the Orioles 7-5. Astros take a one-game lead in the AL West, 5-1 win over the Yankees. Had three blowouts, the Nationals 7-1 over the Rockies. Brewers blew out the Mets 8-2, and the Royals pounded the Blue Jays 13-2. NFL preseason action, the Bills beat the Steelers 28-27. Will Howard got the start for Pittsburgh, going 9-for-15, 69 yards passing, two touchdowns, one interception. Drew Aller finished the game, going 9-for-18. No Josh Allen for Buffalo. Browns pounded the Patriots in preseason. Dylan Gabriel got the start, played the whole first half. He was 12-for-15, 186 yards passing, and three touchdowns. No Shedeur Sanders, no Deshaun Watson. I'm Martin Weiss.

0: During the War of 1812, the residents of St. Michael's, Maryland, learned their village was about to be attacked by the British. To outwit them, the townspeople blacked out the lights in their homes, then hung lanterns high in the trees in the surrounding hills. The British were fooled and overshot the village, hitting only one house. Although they didn't use the term Operation Security, the whole town applied its principles and was spared. Then, as now, everyone's participation helps when it comes to OPSEC.
1: What do you think about Grassy Meadow?
2: What about Zombie Brains Red?
1: Oh, look, they have Shimmering Sunset.
2: Ooh, Tilt the World Barf Greenorama.
1: There's also Sandy Beach Taupe.
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1: Ooh, what's this one?
2: Oh, yeah, Biohazard Blue.
1: Yeah.
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0: perfect fried chicken. 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

0: Packard, a race to find close to 1,000 people missing in the mud and debris after massive flash floods in Asia. ABC's Britt Clendid is in Kathmandu.
1: A desperate search for survivors in Nepal and Tibet after that catastrophic wall of water swept away entire villages. 90 Americans among the 1,300 people still missing. And now, new threats raising concern that more flooding and landslides could strike. With little warning, that unstoppable torrent crashing into valleys.
0: President Trump signed an order renaming Lake Ontario to Lake America. It's the latest move in his trade war escalation with Canada. He's also threatening to double tariffs on Canada-made cars and auto parts.
2: The president really doubled down on that threat from earlier this week to put in place tariffs on Canadian cars, Canadian auto parts, and also steel and aluminum. He said today he'll go forward with that. He said Canada has been ripping off the United States for years, and he needs to do something about it. So he said, we're going to be doing tariffs on their cars.
0: Some Republicans are now calling out President Trump for his proclamation this week temporarily lifting some tariffs on foreign imports of beef. Bill Bullard is CEO of RCAF USA, the largest association of independent cattle farmers in the U.S. He calls the move a huge mistake, saying it won't just hurt American ranchers, but it will hurt American consumers too.
3: We have a situation here where this product is going to compete directly with a product produced by American ranchers.
0: Now, the president says he wants to bring down the price of beef. Jerry Sandusky, the former Penn State football coach who was convicted of sexual abuse back in 2012, will be back in court next month. One of Sandusky's accusers is recanting his account of what happened.
4: This is just an evidentiary hearing. This is not going to be a motion for a new trial or anything like that, but Sandusky has long maintained his innocence.
0: ABC's Aaron Katursky. Sandusky is serving a lengthy prison sentence for the crimes. You're listening to ABC News.
5: This is your News in One. Reporting for AFN Europe, I'm Navy Petty Officer Second Class Jack Hoppe. Allies defending the Arctic. U.S. service members join forces with the Icelandic Coast Guard and NATO allies kicking off Exercise Northern Viking. This year's exercise focuses on anti-submarine warfare, humanitarian and disaster response, search and rescue, and expeditionary construction, all through a series of realistic training scenarios. Commander of U.S. European Command and NATO Supreme Allied Commander Europe, General Alexis Grinkovich, says the exercise is important to securing the high north.
6: Together, we're honing our warfighting skills and ensuring our ability to secure this critical region and to project decisive combat power wherever and whenever necessary.
5: This year's iteration marks a milestone anniversary, celebrating 75 years of the bilateral defense agreement between Iceland and the U.S. That was your News in One. I'm Navy Petty Officer Second Class Jack Hoppe.
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8: In Major League Baseball action, Chris Sale pitched a complete game shutout, 11 strikeouts as the Braves beat the Dodgers 1-0. The Cardinals snap a 5-game losing streak, beating the Orioles 7-5. Astros take a 1-game lead in the AL West, 5-1 win over the Yankees. Had 3 blowouts, the Nationals 7-1 over the Rockies. Brewers blew out the Mets 8-2, and the Royals pounded the Blue Jays 13-2. NFL preseason action, the Bills beat the Steelers 28-27. Will Howard got the start for Pittsburgh, going 9-for-15, 69 yards passing. 2 touchdowns, 1 interception. Drew Aller finished the game, going 9-for-18. No Josh Allen for Buffalo. Browns pounded the Patriots in preseason. Dylan Gabriel got the start, played the whole first half. He was 12-for-15, 186 yards passing, and 3 touchdowns. No Shedeur Sanders, no Deshaun Watson. I'm Martin Weiss. We'll be right back.

Good morning, Wyvern Nation. My name is DJ Fly here on AFN. Javiano the Eagle, serving America's best. Today is August 28th. It's Friday. And of course, on this day in history, we got a whole lot of history, pop culture, and observances. So don't go anywhere. We will be back on this day in history, August 28th, 7:13 a.m. It's Friday, y'all. We're going to have a good one. Starting us off with some Sweet Home Alabama.

On this day in history, 1963, August 28th, Martin Luther King delivered his I Have a Dream speech, with around 250,000 people gathered at the Lincoln Memorial for the March on Washington for Jobs and Freedom. King was the final speaker of the day, calling for civil rights, equal opportunity, and an end to racial segregation. One interesting detail is that the most famous part wasn't entirely planned. Gospel singer Mahalia Jackson, standing nearby, encouraged King to tell the crowd about the dream, a theme she'd heard him use before. King moved away from his prepared remarks and began the section that would become one of the most recognizable speeches in American history. You know what? I think that's a pretty cool thing to happen on this day. I didn't realize that we shared that day today. And the dream that I have is that you will download AFN Now, a free app on the Apple App Store and Google Play Store that lets you watch tons of movies, shows, sports, documentaries, and more, all from the comfort of your phone. It's completely free. All you need is a DOW ID and or CAC, and you're watching on AFN Now.

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In love. On this day in 1845, August 28th, the first issue of Scientific American was published. The publication was founded in New York by inventor Rufus Porter and originally focused heavily on inventions, patents, and developments in science and engineering. It would eventually grow into one of the best-known science publications in the world, covering everything from medicine and technology to astronomy and physics. More than 180 years later, Scientific American is still being published, which is a fairly impressive lifespan for something that started before the telephone existed. Speaking of something that's published, well, more regularly than the Scientific American was, it's the Grapevine. Now, the Grapevine has all the resources you may need in one little booklet, and you can find it in the BX, you can find it in different base organization offices. It's just everywhere. And it's just your need-to-know guide for having fun, living here, resources, numbers that you may need on Aviano Air Base. You have MNFRC in there. You get Deja Brew ads in there. You can really just get a snapshot to what it's like to live here. And if you want events, that's your place to go to. If you want something to eat, that's your place to go to. So check it out. The Grapevine is in the BX and in most places here today.

0: two, three into the four. Snoop Doggy Dogg and Dr. Dre is at the dope, ready to make an entrance, so back on up.
1: Before I have to pull the strap off the cut,
0: give me the microphone first so I can bust like a bubble. 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
0: And that's realer than real deal, holy field.

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1: The time right now is 7:41 a.m. here in Aviano. It's 73 degrees, mostly cloudy skies with a low of 71 and a high of 88. Over in Papa Hungary, it's 71 degrees, mostly sunny with a low of 69 and a high of 91. And our conversion for today's date, August 28th, is one U.S. dollar to 84 euro cents and 1 euro to $1.14 USD. That's the weather, that's the conversion, and now time for some news.
2: I'm Airman First Class Charlie Guillaume. On this edition of the AFN Aviano Report, 606th ACS conducts exercise Primo Specto 26-3. The 606th Air Control Squadron conducted exercise Primo Specto 26-3 at Aviano Air Base, Italy, August 2nd through the 7th, 2026. The exercise refined the squadron's ability to rapidly deploy tactical command and control capabilities to multiple dispersed locations and simulated contested environments.
3: Primo Specto 26-3 was the squadron's third iteration this fiscal year and its largest movement of personnel and equipment since 2022. Airmen operated from the squadron's main compound, two additional on-base locations, and one off-base site. Before deploying, the squadron's four directorates coordinated site layouts, personnel, equipment, and transportation. They also developed alternate plans and identified potential requirements ahead of time. The squadron then deployed radars, radios, battle management command and control kits, and a new capability designed to enable communication across multiple domains to upper, peer, and subordinate command and control levels. Airmen quickly established the off-base radar site, maintained oversight of the radar picture, and communicated the airspace picture to the other three locations. Battle managers also evaluated their ability to command and control live and simulated aircraft. Staff Sergeant Wyatt Walters, who helped plan logistics for the exercise, said, "We operated at a very high level with the limited time we had to prepare, and we executed smoothly." The squadron conducts Primo Specto each quarter and plans to apply lessons from this iteration to refine airmen's skills and further evaluate its tactical command and control capabilities. I'm Airman First Class Sydney Schaus, AFN News.
2: That's the AFN Aviano Report. I'm Airman First Class Charlie Guillaume.

Shania Twain was born on this day in history, 1965, and turns 61 today. She became one of the most successful country pop crossover artists ever, with Come On Over becoming one of the best-selling albums by a female artist. Jack Black was born in 1969 on this day in history, and Jennifer Coolidge turns 65. Jack Black turned 57 today, by the way. And Leanne Rimes turns 44. And Florence and the Machine singer Florence Welch turns 40. Today is also National Bowtie Day, celebrating the piece of clothing that somehow makes you look either extremely sophisticated or like you're about to perform a magic trick with almost zero middle ground. On the topic of birthdays, birthday is a great day to remind yourself to update your AFPASS VRED and SGLI on VMPF. These are your records that basically show that money goes to your family in case something happens to you. So you got to keep them updated if you want to guarantee that your family, your friends, whoever you designate has a secure future. So update it on your birthday, every birthday.

0: 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Simply scan the QR code on a digital incident report flyer located around the base, fill out the report, and submit for confirmation. If there's immediate danger, call 112. The system is a convenient way to keep our community safe and secure, so take advantage of it and report incidents with ease.
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0: sites. The landslide and flood seems to have been triggered by a glacier that collapsed. People had seconds to run. It's a tough task for rescuers. So many roads are buried. Heavy machinery digs through layers of mud and rubble. And there's actually the threat of more flooding. Nepal and China warned that newly formed lakes on either side of the border are rising and they could also burst.
1: Fox's Matt Finn, several dozen Americans said to be among the 1,400 still missing. The Trump administration's planned restrictions on mail-in ballots for the midterms is once again on hold.
2: For the second time, a federal judge in Massachusetts has blocked President Trump's executive order designed to limit mail-in voting. In a ruling Thursday night, Judge Indira Talwani established a 14-day hold on that executive order. Monday, the Supreme Court had lifted her original hold, determining the legal challenges filed against the executive order had been done so prematurely before the order's rules were established. The Postal Service now says it won't deliver mail-in ballots unless, as the executive order dictates, states provide a list of voters who should receive them and format the envelopes a certain way. In her latest ruling, Judge Talwani wrote, there's not enough time before the midterms to implement the changes the administration is seeking. Kevin Uresky, Fox News.
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3: This is your Pacific Pulse. I'm Petty Officer Second Class Christian Kibler. In Indonesia, U.S. Army soldiers with 1st Battalion, 196th Infantry participate in Exercise Katria Warrior 26 at Bataruja Combat Training Center. KW-26 is a joint bilateral military training exercise with the Indonesian Army designed to build teamwork, share tactics, and improve military readiness. In Timor-Leste, the U.S. Navy-led Pacific Partnership 2026 in Dili kicks off and will run until August 26th. This is the mission's 8th return to the country and brings together service members from partner nations Canada, Germany, and New Zealand. And in the Republic of Korea, service members from the U.S. and ROC gather for a memorial ceremony at Hill 303. Participants from both nations join to remember the sacrifice during the Korean War and strengthen the U.S.-ROC alliance. This has been your Pacific Pulse. I'm Petty Officer Second Class Christian Kibler.
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5: In Major League Baseball action, Chris Sale pitched a complete game shutout, 11 strikeouts as the Braves beat the Dodgers 1-0. The Cardinals snap a 5-game losing streak, beating the Orioles 7-5. Astros take a 1-game lead in the AL West, 5-1 win over the Yankees. Had 3 blowouts, the Nationals 7-1 over the Rockies. Brewers blew out the Mets 8-2, and the Royals pounded the Blue Jays 13-2. NFL preseason action, the Bills beat the Steelers 28-27. Will Howard got the start for Pittsburgh, going 9 for 15, 69 yards passing, 2 touchdowns, 1 interception. Drew Aller finished the game, going 9 for 18. No Josh Allen for Buffalo. Browns pounded the Patriots in preseason. Dylan Gabriel got the start, played the whole first half. He was 12 for 15, 186 yards passing, and 3 touchdowns. No Shedeur Sanders, no Deshaun Watson. I'm Martin Weiss.
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Good morning, Wyvern Nation. My name is DJ Fly here on AFN, Aviano the Eagle, serving you America's best. Today is Friday, August 28th, 8:08 a.m. Since it's Friday, of course, I've got some fun facts for you. Three facts to take with you into the weekend. We've got an animal who somehow produces cubes, earthquakes that somehow happen somewhere other than Earth, and a planet where one day lasts longer than an entire year. It is Fun Fact Friday. Don't go anywhere. We'll be back after some great music on the Eagle.

0: AFN Aviano. Diet this, low fat that, no calorie this, no sugar that.
1: Fantastic.
0: Ah, who needs it? Here comes AFN the Eagle with all the stuff you love. Serving America's best.

There really isn't a sophisticated way to introduce this fun fact. Wombats poop cubes. They're the only animal known to regularly produce droppings shaped like little blocks. Scientists actually studied how this happens and found that different sections of the wombat's intestine stretch at different rates. And as the material moves through the digestive system and it dries out, those differences help gradually shape it into cubes. And there's probably a practical advantage. Wombats actually use their droppings to mark territory, often leaving them on rocks, logs, and other raised surfaces. And a cube, well, it's much less likely to roll away than something round. So along the evolutionary timeline, the wombat solved the problem using some geometry. I wonder what's in their diet. If they're making cubes, they gotta have a crazy diet too. And on the topic of a good diet or a crazy one, if you want to know what's in yours, contact Cobra Clinic on Area F. They got licensed dietitians who are the best in sports medicine, and all you got to do is give them a call or walk over there near the Mensa building. Area F, can't miss it. It's the rounded building. And if you want to give them a call, call DSN 632-9060, and they can help you get fit to fight today.

0: Wyverns. 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
5: Being on some chips. We go 0 to 100 real quick.

Curry with the pop, boy. 360 with the wrist, boy. Hey, who the is, boy? OVO, man, we really with the boy. Yeah, really with the. I should probably sign a hit, boy, cause I got all the hits, boy. All that Drake, you gotta chill.

Coming up, earthquakes aren't exclusive to Earth. Astronauts left equipment on the moon that is discovered. Our neighbor has its own version.

up next, earthquakes don't just occur on Earth, they also occur on the moon. The moon has moonquakes. During the Apollo missions, astronauts installed seismometers on the lunar surface, and those instruments detected thousands of seismic events. Some are caused by meteorite impacts, and others happen because of gravitational forces from Earth. And scientists have also detected shallow quakes associated with the moon cooling and contracting over time. Here's where it gets especially interesting. Because the moon is much drier and more rigid than Earth, vibrations can continue for much longer instead of quickly dying out. Some moonquakes have continued for more than 10 minutes. That's something engineers have to consider if humans eventually build permanent structures on the lunar surface. Earthquakes are a big deal, and so are most natural disasters. If you have an emergency and you don't know who to call, you can always go into the Air Force Connect app, of course, but you can also look on your grapevine, you can ask your supervisor, and you can call 911 for on-base emergencies and 112 for off-base emergencies. Get the help you need and do not suffer alone.

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1: The time right now is 8:36 a.m. here in Aviano. It's 76 degrees, mostly cloudy skies with a low of 72 and a high of 88. Over the weekend today, there is a later chance of rain. And on Saturday, there's a big chance of rain. On Sunday, it's supposed to be sunny. So make sure you got your jackets for the rain. Over in Papa Hungary, it's 73 degrees, mostly sunny skies with a low of 70 and a high of 91. And it should be sunny and a little cloudy over there. Similar temperatures throughout. Our conversion for today, today's date, August 28th, is $1 to 84 euro cents and €1 to $1.14 USD. That's the weather, that's the conversion, and now time for some news. I'm Airman First Class Hayden Henley on this edition of the AFN Aviano Report. Aviano Preparedness Exercise 26-01. Airmen from 22 units across the 31st Fighter Wing participated in Aviano Preparedness Exercise 26-01 at Aviano Air Base Italy on August 4th and 5th. The exercise evaluated the wing's emergency response and defense procedures to ensure the base remains secure and airmen remain ready to fight from home during contingencies.
2: During the exercise, base organizations collaborated with one another to respond to simulated threats, allowing airmen to improve their ability to assess situations, communicate effectively, and respond with precision. The 31st Operations and Maintenance Groups worked to sustain flight operations while the Mission Support Group tackled network outages, unexploded ordnance disposal, and utilized the Security Forces Squadron to neutralize a simulated active shooter on the installation. The Medical Group practiced tactical combat casualty care procedures and operated decontamination tents for sea burn casualties, triaging the victims and then treating them. Throughout the exercise, the 31st Wing staff agencies maintained critical communications and leadership command, keeping the base connected and ready to adapt to scenarios. By incorporating the expertise of each participating unit, each group responded to exercise scenarios that were evaluated by the wing inspection team members to ensure Aviano Air Base remains ready to respond to real-world contingencies. Technical Sergeant Thomas Taylor, 31st Fighter Wing Inspector General's Office Wing Inspections Coordinator, explained the purpose behind the exercise.
3: Executing exercises like the one we just did, it allows us to go through those muscle movements of putting on our chemical gear, keying up the radios, getting in communication with the correct individuals and the correct teams to stay vigilant and know what to do in case a real-world scenario were to occur. There's no scrambling that is happening. Everyone is completely ready to execute the mission.
2: Taylor also said by bolstering preparedness through these exercises, the wing ensures that it can effectively react to threats and defend the base. I'm Senior Airman Richard Rubio, AFN News.
0: That's the AFN Aviano Report. I'm Airman First Class Hayden Hill.

0: Mercury is the closest planet to the sun, so it absolutely flies through its orbit. One Mercury year lasts only about 88 Earth days, but Mercury also rotates very slowly. When you combine that slow rotation with how quickly it moves around the sun, one complete solar day, meaning sunrise to sunrise, lasts about 176 Earth days. That's exactly 2 Mercury years. So if you somehow lived on Mercury, the sun could rise, you'd celebrate your birthday twice, and only then would you finally reach the next sunrise. Suddenly, Monday lasting forever does not seem quite as bad. That is definite. If you are, you know, counting your days like this, sunrise, sunset, you need to make sure you're getting adequate sleep. It doesn't sound like you get very good sleep there on Mercury, but on Earth, you should be getting around 7 to 8 hours per night. So make sure you are getting in bed on time, waking up early, but also allowing yourself time to rest so that you can be ready to go for work in the morning.
1: I do it for the ladies, and I gotta keep it hood. Where we at, Polo?

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That's going to do it for the hour, Wyra Nation. My name is DJ Fly here on AFN Aviano the Eagle, serving America's best. Stay tuned. We've got Wyvern 1 coming back from last Tuesday. It's going to be a good one, and you're going to be able to hear it. And, yeah, enjoy.

0: came to let be.
1: 1,000 people missing in the mud and debris after massive flash floods in Asia. ABC's Britt Clendid is in Kathmandu.
2: A desperate search for survivors in Nepal and Tibet after that catastrophic wall of water swept away entire villages. 90 Americans among the 1,300 people still missing. And now, new threats raising concern that more flooding and landslides could strike. With little warning, that unstoppable torrent crashing into valleys.
1: President Trump signed an order renaming Lake Ontario to Lake America. It's the latest move in his trade war escalation with Canada. He's also threatening to double tariffs on Canada-made cars and auto parts.
3: The president really doubled down on that threat from earlier this week to put in place tariffs on Canadian cars, Canadian auto parts, and also steel and aluminum. He said today he'll go forward with that. He said Canada has been ripping off the United States for years, and he needs to do something about it. So he said, we're going to be doing tariffs on their cars.
1: Some Republicans are now calling out President Trump for his proclamation this week, temporarily lifting some tariffs on foreign imports of beef. Bill Bullard is CEO of RCAF USA, the largest association of independent cattle farmers in the U.S. He calls the move a huge mistake, saying it won't just hurt American ranchers, but it will hurt American consumers too.
4: We have a situation here where this product is going to compete directly with the product produced by American ranchers.
1: Now, the president says he wants to bring down the price of beef. Jerry Sandusky, the former Penn State football coach who was convicted of sexual abuse back in 2012, will be back in court next month. One of Sandusky's accusers is recanting his account of what happened.
5: This is just an evidentiary hearing. This is not going to be a motion for a new trial or anything like that, but Sandusky has long maintained his innocence.
1: ABC's Aaron Katursky. Sandusky is serving a lengthy prison sentence for the crimes. 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
6: Federal newscast, tens of thousands of troops need to update their records with valid IDs in order to keep their DOD credentials. This is because many cardholders do not have current paperwork proving their identity in the military's personnel system, the Marine Corps said this week. To fix this problem, troops must provide two forms of ID to receive a common access card. The Army is moving forward with its plan to build nuclear mini reactors at military bases across the U.S.
7: The Army is awarding up to $2.2 billion to five companies to try using nuclear energy on base. The service will pursue reactors at five installations: Fort Bragg in North Carolina, Fort Campbell in Kentucky, Fort Hood in Texas, Fort Benning in Georgia, and Fort Drum in New York. Each will work with one company on a prototype to help critical Army missions continue if the electrical grid goes down. Rachel Cohen, Federal News Network.
6: 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I'm Eric White.
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9: In Major League Baseball action, Chris Sale pitched a complete game shutout, 11 strikeouts, as the Braves beat the Dodgers 1-0. The Cardinals snap a five-game losing streak, beating the Orioles 7-5. Astros take a one-game lead in the AL West, 5-1 win over the Yankees. Had three blowouts, the Nationals 7-1 over the Rockies. Brewers blew out the Mets 8-2, and the Royals pounded the Blue Jays 13-2. NFL preseason action, the Bills beat the Steelers 28-27. Will Howard got the start for Pittsburgh, going 9 for 15, 69 yards passing. Two touchdowns, one interception. Drew Aller finished the game, going 9 for 18. No Josh Allen for Buffalo. Browns pounded the Patriots in preseason. Dylan Gabriel got the start, played the whole first half. He was 12 for 15, 186 yards passing, and three touchdowns. No Shedeur Sanders, no Deshaun Watson. I'm Martin Weiss.
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0: My name is DJ Fly, aka Airman First Class Hayden Henley, here on AFN Aviano the Eagle, serving America's best. Today is that special day. It's Wyvern One Day. I am joined with Colonel Miranda and Chief Accord, Commander of the 31st Operations Group and Senior Enlisted Leader of the 31st Civil Engineer Squadron. And of course, a lot of stuff is going on. Like, seasons are changing, new missions are happening, and Colonel Miranda, as we do for Wyvern One, we have Mission Airman Community. Jumping right into mission, I wanted to kind of ask you about this exercise Spartan Shield that the 31st Fighter Wing is currently participating in.
1: Thanks, Airman Henley. Yeah, so mission near and dear to my heart, coming from the operations group. We've got a lot of exercises going on. When you go outside, you may not hear as many aircraft flying around as many of them are out doing the real mission. All of the missions are important, but all of our folks, we always think of as they're downrange. What that brings, though, is a cost to readiness for some of our other supporting units that need some live aircraft to control, and I'm thinking of the 606th Air Control Squadron. So USAFE has a lot of different ways to get after readiness, and Exercise Spartan Shield is one of those. It's set up by the Warfare Center up there at Einsiedlerhof, just across the street from Ramstein, and the wing is able to participate in person and remotely by networking in. So what the exercise is it's a readiness exercise to practice agile combat employment for F-16s to rapidly deploy out of here. We have clearly demonstrated the capability to do that, but it's still a muscle that's important to keep exercised and keep honed. And so what this exercise does is it showcases our ability to deploy those aircraft, the personnel and equipment, but then also to provide the control once those aircraft are in the air. And that's what the 606 is able to do remotely from here. So think of hopping onto Netflix or whatever your streaming service is, and you can watch a movie anywhere in the world. The 606 has that capability as well. So with their equipment, they're able to pipe into wherever the radar feed is or whatever that sensor feed, wherever it comes from, and then also remotely radio out so they can talk to live air crew that are up over a different country across multiple national borders and still get good live control that they don't have the ability to do back here as much because we are flying a little bit less. So incredible exercise, great readiness boost for them, and a good overall experience at a lower cost than you would see if we were hosting a large event, for example. Some other events that we've got going on upcoming in September, there's another exercise called Toxic Veneto. Now that sounds a little scary, but what it's designed to do is to get after our chemical warfare response, particularly for air crew. And so the 31st Operations Support Squadron aircrew flight equipment specialists are the ones that maintain all of the special seaburn equipment so that aircrew are able to go out and operate in a contested environment that may include some weapons that can slime you, the chemical biological agents that some of our nefarious adversaries may use. That's something that's practiced quite a bit in other theaters. I'm thinking Korea in particular goes through a very rigorous exercise schedule in the times that I've been there. It's important for all of the airmen to have that capability, and one, for the folks that are maintaining the equipment, but then also the operators and maintainers that need to interact with it to know how to use it, to know how to bring a pilot out in case there's a chemical event. And that's what this exercise is designed to get after. It's not just a U.S.-only event. We're going to lead it, but we are also bringing in international partners from the Royal Air Force, from the Italian Air Force, and the Royal Netherlands Air Force, so the U.K., Italians and Dutch will be taking participation as well. Their equipment differs a little bit, so it'll be great to see the differences in best practices that we can share across to become better and stronger NATO partners. It'll also be great training for, again, less local flying that we've got here. We've got a lot of pilots that need some hands-on experience with the equipment, and so it offers an opportunity for them to actually don and doff the equipment, go through a decontamination line, and get some great experience while they may not have the opportunity to go out and fly quite as much. And then lastly, a huge shout out to the 31st Logistics Readiness Squadron for their award-winning level at the MAGCOM level for the Dedalian Award. You can't fly without fuel, and you can't fight without logistics. No truer statement, I think, can be made about warfare is that those that understand logistics are far more successful in conflict than those that do not. When we look at the logistics wins over the past year, from Midnight Hammer last summer to Epic Fury earlier this spring, so much equipment and personnel and aircraft rolled through Aviano to help support that fight, to deploy our own forces, and then to sustain all of the forces that were here based in UCOM and going forward to CENTCOM as well. There was a period of time that Aviano, out of all of USAFE, was the largest mobility wing. Think of that. The 31st Fighter Wing had the stats with metric tons moved, number of personnel moved, number of aircraft moved that exceeded any other base within USAFE, and you've got pretty large mobility hubs around here. You think Mildenhall, Ramstein, Spangdahlem has a mobility arm as well. But here we had the most for a period of time. So incredible job, and congratulations to the 31st Logistics Readiness Squadron.
0: Definitely. I mean, coming and looking at all these different facets of the mission, it's just, it covers so much. Like, we're really doing it all here. Not just we, y'all, the listener, is doing it all. The airmen out there, and that's exactly what we're covering next. We're going to airmen with Chief Accord. So stay tuned here on the Eagle. Don't go anywhere. We'll be right back.

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0: The Eagle.

0: Wyvern Nation. It's DJ Fly here on AFN. Aviano the Eagle serving America's best. Today's Wyvern 1, I'm joined with Colonel Miranda and Chief Accord, Commander of the 31st Operations Group and Senior Enlisted Leader of the 31st Civil Engineer Squadron. And Chief Accord, I wanted to come to you for the airman aspect of things. First and foremost, the Senior NCO induction ceremony. Pretty big milestone. What would you like to say about that?
1: Thanks, DJ Fly. Yes, we'd like to say congratulations to the newest senior non-commissioned officers of the 31st Fighter Wing on your senior NCO induction ceremony. Crossing the threshold into the final enlisted tier, the senior NCO tier, as a master sergeant is a monumental milestone. Here you transition from frontline supervisors to the operational leaders, mentors, and strategic thinkers our Air Force needs. The commanders rely on your counsel, and the airmen, NCOs, and CGOs depend on your guidance. Chief Thompson and I got to sit down with you all last week at the PES, the Professional Enhancement Seminar, before the induction ceremony, and y'all were asking some really thoughtful, thought-provoking questions, so I'm inspired about the ones that are pinning on Master Sergeant now. Continue to forge the future of our force, uphold our heritage, and lead with excellence.
0: Yes, sir. And on the topic of the future, we got some ALS graduates as well. What would you like to say about that?
1: Absolutely. We have a new generation of leaders that just stepped up to the plate. Congratulations to the newest ALS graduates. You put in the long hours, mastered the coursework, and proven you have exactly what it takes to guide our airmen. I got the opportunity to be the class mentor for this previous class, so I got to sit in for quite a few of their class discussions. I can say that same thing as the senior NCO induction ceremony. These are some sharp airmen NCOs, so I look forward to seeing what they do and where they take our Air Force as they guide the next generation of airmen. As the newest frontline supervisors of Wyvern Nation, the mission readiness of the 31st Fighter Wing and the Air Force now rests in your capable hands.
0: Sort of taking a different side of things, this is a little out of left field, but it is a very important resource to highlight. I know a bit about it. The Library Digital Treats, kind of a mouthful, is a super big resource here, and would you like to share a little bit about that?
1: I would. Reading is a very important thing to do. We should sit down, take the time to digest literary works, whether that's for self-development or fiction, nonfiction, but we should take the opportunity to read and continue to grow our cognitive abilities, because that'll translate into preparedness in our decision making. And we'd like to let you know that your DoD ID card gives you access to the digital library of over 500,000 resources like Libby, Tutor.com, Canopy, and more. You can explore the endless possibilities by visiting www.dodmwrlibraries.org or call the library at 632-5382 for more information.
0: Yes, sir. Congrats to our new senior NCOs, ALS graduates, and check out those resources. Of course, airmen make up the community, and that's what we're talking about next. So don't go anywhere. We'll be right back at Wyvern 1.

0: Brew's monthly special, really getting us out of our comfort zone.
1: They have two new specialized drinks that change every month. It's not that hard to switch it up, but I'm going to need you to stop doing whatever this is.
0: Nah, I'm good. I'll be seeing you around Deja Brew. Surprise me, just like their options do.
2: Morning, Defender. Just trying to get on base.
0: Good morning. Sorry, but the Elvis Gate is closed to inbound personally owned vehicles right now.
2: How do I get in? I need my Deja Brew.
3: Until September 15th, the Elvis Gate is closed to inbound POV traffic. Drivers entering Area F must use the north or south gates. The Elvis Gate will remain open for outbound traffic from 4 to 6 p.m. Route your morning commute to the north or south gates, but you can still use Elvis to exit during the evening commute.
4: Hey, it's DJ Timber, and I want to talk to you about wood. 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We'll be right back.

0: Welcome back, Wyvern Nation. It's DJ Fly, aka Airman First Class Hayden Lee, on AFN, the Eagle Servant, America's Best. It's Wyvern 1 today. We've covered mission, we've covered airmen, and now we're coming on to community with Colonel Miranda and Chief Accord, Commander of the 31st Operations Group and Senior Enlisted Leader of the 31st Civil Engineer Squadron. And Colonel Miranda, I wanted to jump into this Force Support Squadron job fair. Jobs are a big thing here at Aviano. What would you like to say about that?
1: Thanks, DJ Fly. Yes, they absolutely are a big thing. And it's a challenge, right? We live in a foreign land. We've got a host nation, and there's a lot of rules as part of the Status of Forces Agreement that we've got that can be a constraint to employment. Particularly for spouses that are there. The Force Support Squadron is here to help, and they've got a job fair coming up. Come be a part of the Force Support Squadron. The FSS is hosting a job fair on September 15th from 10 a.m. to 1 p.m. at the LBV. There are tons of great positions available that allow you to positively impact the Aviano community while building new skills and relationships. For more info, you can reach out to the FSS at 0434-305747, and on base, that ought to be 632-5747. For spouse employment in particular, one thing that I'll highlight is that there's a pilot program that's ongoing throughout the calendar year of 2026 that reduces a lot of the barriers that spouses have to employment for open GS positions. There is the ability until December for a rapid placement of a spouse that's over here into a position that allows you to jump the line and skip through some of the bureaucratic holdbacks or delays, red tape, if you will, that can sometimes come with those sorts of jobs. So highly recommended, especially those that may be new arrivals that are looking for employment or things to do. We definitely need your help.
0: Definitely, sir. And sort of switching gears here, coming over to you, Chief of Cord, we would be remiss if we didn't sort of let people know about the 9/11 25th anniversary ceremony happening, of course, this September 11th. What would you like to say about that, sir?
2: This September 11th, we'd like to invite everybody to come join the 31st Civil Engineer Squadron firefighters as we pause to honor the fallen at the Area F fire station. Formations will begin at 08:30. The morning ceremony will feature remarks from a keynote speaker and the traditional ringing of the last alarm to pay tribute to those who gave everything. Following the ceremony, we'll break for the day and return for a 5K memorial run, which will kick off at 3 p.m. at Fire Station 1. We remember, we rebuild, we never forget.
0: Yes. Awesome. Great words, sir. And coming back to you, Colonel Miranda, for the last bit of community, the Community Center classes, another great way to come together for Aviano. So what can you share about that?
1: Absolutely. So another way to learn, we talked before the break about some library resources that are out there. The Community Center also offers a number of events and activities that can help improve a lot of different skills, so they've got something for everybody. In addition to hosting weekly events, they offer music lessons for over 7 instruments, adult dance lessons, and Italian lessons. 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That's 31fss.com.
0: And that covers mission, airmen, and community. I want to thank you gentlemen for coming on today. It's been a pleasure talking about some of the things going around Wyvern Nation. And before you go, do you have any last thoughts, any shout-outs, any closing remarks you'd like to share?
2: I'd like to remind everybody that the Elvis Gate inbound traffic remains restricted from 7 July to September 15th, so all inbound POV traffic must enter the north and south gates. No change to outbound POV traffic at Elvis Gate from 1600 to 1800. And on that note, I would like to shout out our defenders here at Aviano, out there at the gate helping us secure the base. You set the tone whenever people come through the gate and you hit them with a positive, how's your day going? So thank you for being out there securing our base, keeping us mission ready.
1: Thanks, Chief. I'll echo that shout out. There's a lot of Wyverns that are out there working behind the scenes and adjusting things. The Elvis Gate closure over the summer was because of the high temperatures that we had. So looking outside, it's a little dreary and rainy, but the temperature is a lot lower, which is great. So good news that the weather is, while it's wet, the temperatures are coming down, and it's definitely some much needed rain that we've got. Some other news, one bit of information that I'll pass out is that the Med Group just released this week a new pharmacy app. You'll be able to skip the pharmacy waiting room to activate your new prescription by using the Q Anywhere, that's the letter Q Anywhere, mobile app. With Q Anywhere, you can activate your new prescription directly from your phone, join the virtual queue, and get real-time status updates from anywhere. Contact your pharmacy team with any questions. And I can say with personal experience that it does work. I've downloaded it, input some information, and would receive an answer back within minutes. So ops tested, and I highly recommend it to help reduce the lines and wait times that you've got up there in the pharmacy. For shout-outs, we've got over 600 Wyverns that are still deployed. Hopefully we'll hear some jet noise here in the near future with the possible return of one of our units, but we still have several that are out downrange, and they are always in our thoughts and prayers. And those that are back at home, as Chief mentioned, working the mission every single day. So thanks to each and every one of you, and I hope you all have a wonderful week.
0: Awesome. Well said, sir. And thank you, Colonel Miranda, Chief Accord, for coming on and kind of taking that Wyvern 1 spot. It's a different role than what you're used to, I'm sure, but y'all did excellent. So I appreciate you. And have a great day. Try to stay dry out there, Wyverns. We'll be back with some great music and more Wyvern 1 if you tune in every couple Tuesdays on The Eagle.

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That's going to do it for the hour, Wyvern Nation. My name is DJ Fly, a.k.a. Airman First Class Hayden Henley, here on the Eagle Servant America's Best. Coming up next, after top of the hour news and sports, I have Tech Sergeant Smith and Tech Sergeant Gregorio from AADD. So get ready.

0: of the jury. I'm Sue Guzman, Fox News. Jury deliberation set to resume this morning in the murder trial of Lindsay Clancy in Massachusetts.
1: This jury must now decide, is Lindsay Clancy criminally responsible for killing her three children, Cora, Dawson, and Callan? Specifically, did the prosecution prove beyond a reasonable doubt that she had the substantial capacity to understand the killings were wrong and to control her actions? During closing arguments today, her defense attorney showed photos of Lindsay and her children, arguing she was a loving mother and suffered a postpartum psychotic break proved by her serious suicide attempt. He said Clancy begged for help, but was instead turned away, over-medicated, and misdiagnosed.
0: Clancy faces life in prison without the possibility of parole if convicted of first-degree murder. The United States says about 90 U.S. citizens remain unaccounted for following catastrophic flash flooding that hit a border area of China and Nepal, leaving at least 469 people dead. President Trump yesterday offering Nepal support.
2: We are sending aid, and we've spoken to the leadership, and we let them know anything they want will happen.
0: More from Fox's Jeff Paul.
3: As rescue crews work around the clock to find any survivors in Nepal, there's real concern more flooding could be right around the corner. Nepal's disaster authority warning a lake that formed from a block river could soon burst. And in China, at another lake, officials there are warning the equivalent to roughly 1,200 Olympic-sized swimming pools of water are expected to flow into the lake in the coming days. Now, with so many still missing, there are fears the death toll will only keep rising. Rescue crews have reportedly found bodies hundreds of miles downstream.
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4: This is your Pacific Pulse. I'm Petty Officer Second Class Christian Kibler. In Indonesia, U.S. Army soldiers with 1st Battalion, 196th Infantry participate in Exercise Katria Warrior 26 at Batarudra Combat Training Center. KW-26 is a joint bilateral military training exercise with the Indonesian Army designed to build teamwork, share tactics, and improve military readiness. In Timor-Leste, the U.S. Navy-led Pacific Partnership 2026 in Dili kicks off and will run until August 26th. This is the mission's 8th return to the country and brings together service members from partner nations Canada, Germany, and New Zealand. And in the Republic of Korea, service members from the U.S. and ROC gather for a memorial ceremony at Hill 303. Participants from both nations join to remember the sacrifice during the Korean War and strengthen the U.S.-ROC alliance. This has been your Pacific Pulse. I'm Petty Officer Second Class Christian Kibler.
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6: In Major League Baseball action, Chris Sale pitched a complete game shutout, 11 strikeouts as the Braves beat the Dodgers 1-0. The Cardinals snap a 5-game losing streak, beating the Orioles 7-5. Astros take a 1-game lead in the AL West, 5-1 win over the Yankees. Had 3 blowouts, the Nationals 7-1 over the Rockies. Brewers blew out the Mets 8-2, and the Royals pounded the Blue Jays 13-2. NFL preseason action, the Bills beat the Steelers 28-27. Will Howard got the start for Pittsburgh, going 9 for 15, 69 yards passing. 2 touchdowns, 1 interception. Drew Aller finished the game, going 9 for 18. No Josh Allen for Buffalo. Browns pounded the Patriots in preseason. Dylan Gabriel got the start, played the whole first half. He was 12 for 15, 186 yards passing, and 3 touchdowns. No Shedeur Sanders, no Deshaun Watson. I'm Martin Weiss.
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9: 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Whee!

0: Good morning, Wyvern Nation. My name is DJ Fly here on AFN, Aviano the Eagle, serving you America's the best. Today, I have two guests in the studio, Tech Sergeant Smith, president of Aviano's Airmen Against Drunk Driving, and Tech Sergeant Gregorio, public affairs for Airmen Against Driving here at Aviano. How are you guys doing today?
1: We're doing pretty good.
2: Pretty good. Thank you.
0: It's a pleasure to have you guys today because this is a very important topic, obviously. With the seasons changing, there's always a reason to safeguard against safe driving practices. And I just wanted to sort of ask you, Tech Sergeant Gregorio, what are we talking about today?
1: Team, thank you for your focus today. I want to talk about a critical decision point. This isn't a split-second choice made in the heat of battle, but rather a deliberate decision made at the end of a night with friends. It is the absolute line between getting behind the wheel after drinking or making the disciplined call that safeguards your career, your wingman, and your life. Every single DUI is a direct compromise of our core values and a failure of the wingman contract. Here at Aviano, we are fully committed to providing you with the elite tools needed to make the right choice every single time. Our objective is clear and absolute. We will eliminate DUIs and protect the force.
0: Definitely a great message to start us off. And you gotta stay tuned because we've got some massive news from AADD coming your way. Don't go anywhere. We'll be right back after a little Lauryn Hill.

0: Wyvern Nation. It's DJ Fly here on AFN, the Eagle, serving America's best. I'm joined with Tech Sergeant Smith, president of AADD, and Tech Sergeant Gregorio, public affairs for AADD. We just sort of talked about our message today. We got to prevent DUIs here. And Tech Sergeant Smith, I understand that AADD has some pretty big news to share.
1: Yes, sir. Thank you again for having us, Airman Hanley. So as a reminder, for our iOS users, we have the AADD app available in the App Store. That's right, Apple users, you can download it right now. And for our Android crew, don't worry, we are in the very final stages of beta testing. We are anticipating the end of September, early October, to get you all in the loop. This app is a total game changer. Think of it as your very own military-grade ride share. It's packed with full Uber-style features, meaning you can live track locations, see exactly how far your ride is. It has feedback features to rate for both the passenger and the driver to rate each other. And it also has a rewards tracker. That's right, volunteers can now track their own hours, see how far they are for the next incentive. No more fumbling with the phone numbers or hoping a dispatcher is awake. A discreet, fast, and secure ride home is now just a few taps away, putting a responsible wingman right in your pocket. So if you have iOS, please download the AADD app now. And Android, we are anticipating end of September, early October for you all.
0: Awesome. Yeah, that's a pretty good news. Who doesn't want a good wingman in their pocket to get them home safe? I think that's a great message to share. And talking about that wingman, if you got some interest in volunteering for AADD, we are talking about that up next. Don't go anywhere. We got a little TLC to keep you bumping your head.

0: Welcome back, Wyvern Nation. It's DJ Fly here on The Eagle, serving America's best. I'm joined with Tech Sergeant Smith, President for AADD, and Tech Sergeant Gregorio, Public Affairs for AADD. And Tech Sergeant Gregorio, I wanted to come to you to kind of ask about the volunteer opportunities and what volunteers do for AADD.
1: Yes, sir. 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
0: 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We got a little bit more from AADD coming your way after some Britney Spears.

0: back, Wyvern Nation. It's DJ Fly here on AFN. Aviano the Eagle, serving America's best today, joined with Tech Sergeant Smith, President of AADD, and Tech Sergeant Gregorio, Public Affairs for AADD. And we've finally come to the end of our interview. I just want to thank you guys for coming on today and sharing this important information, some of the incentives, the volunteer opportunities, and kind of the ethos behind AADD, the mission, and how it protects Wyverns here. And before y'all go, I wanted to ask, is there any final messages you'd like to leave with the listeners? Any remarks or closing statements?
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0: 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They're great, and maybe you'll get a flight home. Never know. Thank you for listening today, and I got a little bit more music and more on

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1: The time right now is 10:32 a.m. here in Aviano. It's 80 degrees, cloudy skies with a low of 72 and a high of 88. Over the weekend, there's a chance of rain on Saturday and sunny on Sunday. Similar temperatures. Over in Papa Hungary, it's 80 degrees, mostly sunny skies with a low of 70 and a high of 90. And over the weekend, it's going to be cloudy on Saturday and sunny on Sunday with similar temperatures there as well. And our conversion for today's date, August 28th, is $1 to 84 euro cents and €1 to $1.14 USD. That's our weather. That's our conversion. And now, of course, time for some news. I'm Airman First Class Hayden Henley on this edition of the AFN Aviano Report. 31st Force Support Squadron Postal Flight earns Postal Flight of the Year. The 31st Force Support Squadron Postal Flight earned the Headquarters Air Force Postal Flight of the Year award for their performance in 2025 at Aviano Air Base, Italy. The award highlighted the unit's dedication to operational excellence by optimizing mail processes, sustaining force morale, and amplifying connectedness through reliable postal services. The flight directly enhanced the 31st Fighter Wing's readiness and ability to generate combat air power.
2: The flight secured an excellent rating during their headquarters inspection for calendar year 2025. During this time, the flight accelerated the movement of 1.1 million pounds of mail to more than 155 million global delivery points. The flight focused on strengthening their daily workflows by digitizing postal processes, saving 2,300 administrative hours, and boosting customer approval rates by 63%. Through these improvements, the Aviano Post Office was able to boost their efficiency and sustain postal operations for units across three combatant commands. Leading up to the award, the unit spent months refining processes and enhancing daily operations, even during the holidays, where the team worked 12 to 13 hour shifts, 6 days a week, to process high volumes of mail. By overhauling these aspects of their operations, the 31st FSS Postal Flight improved their efficiency and contributions to the installation's mission, ensuring military families and airmen continue to have access to domestic mail services while stationed overseas. Technical Sergeant Christopher Whitney, 31 FSS Postal Flight Assistant Postmaster, explained the teamwork that led to the award.
3: There was no process that was left to one person to figure out. We had airman basics coming up with ideas all the way from the bottom to the top, and we kept doing a continuous process improvement. So if someone said something, we're like, yeah, let's try it. Let's see if it works. If it doesn't, lesson learned. It really was a total team collaboration effort, and there was nobody who would think, I'm just doing this because I have to. They did it because they wanted to, and that's what made the team the best.
2: Whitney also said by sustaining postal operations from NATO's southern flank, the Aviano Air Base Postal Flight strengthens the quality of life, morale, and force readiness required to keep airmen, families, and deployed personnel connected to home and the mission. I'm Senior Airman Chase Verzal, AFN News.
0: That's the AFN Aviano Report. I'm Airman First Class Hayden.

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1: I'm like, hey, what's up? Hello. Just popped off the rotator with Aviano. I just want to chill, get myself gelato. Where should I go travel and who's got the hits, though? Just tuned into 106, I'm never letting go. And I get tuned with AFN. I just left the mentor getting news on AFN. Yeah. And I can ride with 106. I'll be in the office tuning into all the hits. Yeah.
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That's going to do it for the hour, Wyvern Nation. My name is DJ Fly here on AFN, Aviano the Eagle, serving America's best. Stay tuned. We got top of the hour news and sports and more great music. And you got DJ Coffee coming on in the afternoon. So get ready. Say yeah to the Eagle.

0: just in, the death toll rising in Nepal. Catastrophic flash floods killing at least 469 people, but 970 others are still missing, including more than 60 Americans. This woman from Virginia says her husband and nine other men were in the middle of a trek to Tibet when the wall of water hit. She and others reaching out to lawmakers.
1: Everybody is taking turns and shedding their tears, wiping it off and getting back to work.
0: ABC's Britt Clenett is in Kathmandu.
2: There is an urgent recovery underway, and it's complicated by mountains of mud and debris. Communication lines are down, roads are blocked, and the search for, as I say, dozens of Americans, but also hundreds of other foreigners, trekkers, is underway.
0: A federal judge is again blocking key parts of a Trump administration effort to limit mail-in voting. Details from ABC's Dave Packer.
3: Judge Indira Talwani says the rule is likely unconstitutional and would be practically impossible for states to follow before the midterm elections. The rule would give the Postal Service greater authority over mail-in ballots, including verifying voter eligibility. The decision's likely to face another appeal.
0: The dispute could eventually return to the U.S. Supreme Court. New details are emerging about the secret trip to Moscow earlier this week by CIA Director John Ratcliffe on a military cargo plane.
4: Sources tell us that Ratcliffe flew there in part to warn the Russians not to attack NATO countries. He also, we're told, brought up Iran. President Trump, though, saying Vladimir Putin has assured him he will not attack NATO territory.
0: ABC's Mary Bruce. Sources tell ABC News the FAA is now looking to fire two air traffic controllers who went home early before a deadly collision at LaGuardia Airport. An Air Canada Express jet hit a Port Authority fire truck, killing two pilots last March. Reactions coming in to President Trump wanting to rename Lake Ontario Lake America. Canada says it's been named that for 400 years. You're listening to ABC News.
5: This is your Pacific Pulse. I'm Petty Officer Second Class Christian Kibler. In Indonesia, U.S. Army soldiers with 1st Battalion, 196th Infantry participate in Exercise Katria Warrior 26 at Bataruja Combat Training Center. KW-26 is a joint bilateral military training exercise with the Indonesian Army designed to build teamwork, share tactics, and improve military readiness. In Timor-Leste, the U.S. Navy-led Pacific Partnership 2026 in Dili kicks off and will run until August 26th. This is the mission's eighth return to the country and brings together service members from partner nations Canada, Germany, and New Zealand. And in the Republic of Korea, service members from the U.S. and ROC gather for a memorial ceremony at Hill 303. Participants from both nations join to remember the sacrifice during the Korean War and strengthen the U.S.-ROC alliance. This has been your Pacific Pulse. I'm Petty Officer Second Class Christian Kibler.
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7: In Major League Baseball action, Chris Sale pitched a complete game shutout, 11 strikeouts as the Braves beat the Dodgers 1-0. The Cardinals snap a 5-game losing streak, beating the Orioles 7-5. Astros take a 1-game lead in the AL West, 5-1 win over the Yankees. Had 3 blowouts, the Nationals 7-1 over the Rockies. Brewers blew out the Mets 8-2, and the Royals pounded the Blue Jays 13-2. NFL preseason action, the Bills beat the Steelers 28-27. Will Howard got the start for Pittsburgh, going 9-for-15, 69 yards passing, 2 touchdowns, 1 interception. Drew Aller finished the game, going 9-for-18. No Josh Allen for Buffalo. Browns pounded the Patriots in preseason. Dylan Gabriel got the start, played the whole first half. He was 12-for-15, 186 yards passing, and 3 touchdowns. No Shedeur Sanders, no Deshaun Watson. I'm Martin Weiss.
6: We play the artists you love.
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5: 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Thank AFN Go. 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

0: carry the four.
1: Honey, can you go grab me your military records from 2008?
2: Yeah, sure thing, hon.
3: Even though you might not have as elaborate a storage system as these folks, remember to always hang on to and securely put away important files, like military records and training certificates. Things like leave requests and recall rosters, those can be tossed pretty quickly.
1: I kind of need 2005 too, hon. Sorry.
4: Yeah, of course you do.
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15: This is your Pacific Pulse. I'm Petty Officer Second Class Christian Kibler. In Indonesia, U.S. Army soldiers with 1st Battalion, 196th Infantry participate in Exercise Katria Warrior 26 at Batarudra Combat Training Center. KW-26 is a joint bilateral military training exercise with the Indonesian Army designed to build teamwork, share tactics, and improve

0: And can we make a start?
1: Ever known someone with a drinking problem? 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

0: are jury deliberations ahead. I'm Carmen Roberts, Fox News. Jurors in Massachusetts will begin a second day of considering whether Lindsay Clancy is criminally guilty of killing her three young children.
1: They heard the closing arguments from both sides, including Lindsay Clancy's defense lawyer, who described her as a hardworking mother, wife, and nurse who tried her very best to get better through her mental health issues and was let down by lousy medical care. But prosecutor Jennifer Sprague said Clancy was very much in control of her actions and argued that digital evidence indicates she planned the killings. Sprague said Clancy is making up her auditory hallucinations that she says commanded her to kill her kids and herself. And Sprague also accused Clancy of lying to health care providers.
0: Fox's Nate Foy in Plymouth, Mass. It is critical chaos in Nepal and Tibet, where rescuers are racing to find survivors from the catastrophic flash flood. The number of dead climbing to 489, with about 1,500 missing.
2: The missing include hundreds of tourists from India, Britain, Australia, and Canada. At least 90 U.S. citizens are still missing. And because of the destruction and weather, rescue efforts have been hindered. Dozens of bridges were decimated and some 25 miles of roads washed away. So far, Nepal's army says 900 people have been rescued from the worst hit areas. And President Trump says that country will get what it needs.
3: We've spoken to the leadership and we let them know anything they want will happen.
2: Air to Cross officials in Nepal say they believe at least 93,000 people have been affected.
0: Fox's Chandley Painter. Norway has a new king. Crown Prince Haakon became King Haakon VIII after his father, Harald V, died yesterday. And stock futures are mixed after the major indexes finished higher yesterday, led by a surge in tech shares. 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
4: This is your News in One. Reporting for AFN Europe, I'm Navy Petty Officer Second Class Jack Hoppy. Allies defending the Arctic. U.S. service members join forces with the Icelandic Coast Guard and NATO allies kicking off Exercise Northern Viking. This year's exercise focuses on anti-submarine warfare, humanitarian and disaster response, search and rescue, and expeditionary construction, all through a series of realistic training scenarios. Commander of U.S. European Command and NATO Supreme Allied Commander Europe, General Alexis Grinkovich, says the exercise is important to securing the high north.
5: Together, we're honing our warfighting skills and ensuring our ability to secure this critical region and to project decisive combat power wherever and whenever necessary.
4: This year's iteration marks a milestone anniversary, celebrating 75 years of the bilateral defense agreement between Iceland and the U.S. That was your News in One. I'm Navy Petty Officer Second Class Jack Hoppy.
6: Here's Martin Weiss.
7: In Major League Baseball action, Chris Sale pitched a complete game shutout. 11 strikeouts as the Braves beat the Dodgers 1-0. The Cardinals snap a 5-game losing streak, beating the Orioles 7-5. Astros take a 1-game lead in the AL West, 5-1 win over the Yankees. Had 3 blowouts, the Nationals 7-1 over the Rockies. Brewers blew out the Mets 8-2, and the Royals pounded the Blue Jays 13-2. NFL preseason action, the Bills beat the Steelers 28-27. Will Howard got the start for Pittsburgh, going 9 for 15, 69 yards passing, 2 touchdowns, 1 interception. Drew Aller finished the game, going 9 for 18. No Josh Allen for Buffalo. Browns pounded the Patriots in preseason. Dylan Gabriel got the start, played the whole first half. He was 12 for 15, 186 yards passing, and 3 touchdowns. No Shedeur Sanders, no Deshaun Watson. I'm Martin Weiss.
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4: At DOEA, we're proud to take a bold step forward this school year by embracing the science of reading. This approach is grounded in decades of research showing how children actually learn to read by building strong connections between sounds, letters, and meaning. We're ensuring that every student has what it takes to read proficiently and effectively. Because reading doesn't happen by chance, it happens by design. And when we get the science right, every child gets the future they deserve.
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0: Early to bed, early to rise makes a man healthy, wealthy, and wise.
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3: 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The odometer.
4: Left there, you'll see Neon Limits, where in 2002, Ralph Edwards tripped over and unplugged the DJ's power cables during a request. 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
8: This is your News in One. Reporting for AFN Europe, I'm Navy Petty Officer Second Class Jack Hoppy. Allies defending the Arctic. U.S. service members join forces with the Icelandic Coast Guard and NATO allies kicking off Exercise Northern Viking. This year's exercise focuses on anti-submarine warfare, humanitarian and disaster response, search and rescue, and expeditionary construction, all through a series of realistic training scenarios. Commander of U.S. European Command and NATO Supreme Allied Commander Europe, General Alexis Grinkovich, says the exercise is important to securing the high north.
9: Together, we're honing our warfighting skills and ensuring our ability to secure this critical region and to project decisive combat power wherever and whenever necessary.
8: This year's iteration marks a milestone anniversary, celebrating 75 years of the bilateral defense agreement between Iceland and the U.S. That was your News in One. I'm Navy Petty Officer Second Class Jack Hoppy.

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8: I'm Colonel Nick Hague, Space Force Guardian and NASA astronaut. When I launched to the International Space Station on the NASA mission as part of the astronaut program, I was away from home for 171 days. 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Thanks to the American Forces Network, I stayed in touch with news, sports, and the little things that make the station feel like home. Wherever duty takes us, even into space, staying connected keeps us grounded. Semper Supra.

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1: From ABC News. Sherry Preston. Search teams are still looking for the hundreds of missing people who are believed to have been swallowed up by that massive mudslide in Nepal. Snehal Suher's husband was trekking from Nepal to Tibet when the flooding hit.
2: So it's 48 hours. What are they? Where are they?
1: From Kathmandu, here's ABC's Britt Clinett.
3: This is an all-out mobilization effort. We're talking more than 9,000 army, police, armed personnel deployed, using bulldozers to dig people out of their homes, sniffer dogs to search the debris. Helicopters are ferrying in supplies and pulling out survivors because so many roads and bridges have simply been washed away.
1: In Plymouth, Massachusetts, prosecutors laid out their case against Lindsay Clancy this week, just before the jury began deliberating. ABC's Raina Roy.
4: They were really focused on Clancy's search history to try and prove that she intentionally and rationally planned these killings by researching how long her husband Patrick would be out of the house while running errands. And they say that shows that she was thinking clearly.
1: Clancy doesn't dispute that she killed her three small children, but says she did it while suffering from severe postpartum psychosis. Dozens of companies at the heart of the artificial intelligence race have penned an open letter warning about the potential dangers of AI. Here's ABC's Sophie Flay.
5: This morning, a new and urgent warning about artificial intelligence from the very companies developing it. More than 100 of them, including fierce rivals OpenAI, Google, Microsoft, and Anthropic, signing an open letter warning that AI-powered cyber attacks are about to get far more widespread and far more sophisticated.
1: The companies are calling on governments worldwide to do more to protect vulnerable targets like hospitals and water treatment plants. Today marks 6 months since the start of the war with Iran. Gas was averaging $2.98 a gallon back then. You're listening to ABC News.
6: This is your News in One. Reporting for AFN Europe, I'm Navy Petty Officer Second Class Jack Hoppy. Allies defending the Arctic. U.S. service members join forces with the Icelandic Coast Guard and NATO allies kicking off Exercise Northern Viking. This year's exercise focuses on anti-submarine warfare, humanitarian and disaster response, search and rescue, and expeditionary construction, all through a series of realistic training scenarios. Commander of U.S. European Command and NATO Supreme Allied Commander Europe, General Alexis Grinkovich, says the exercise is important to securing the High North.
7: Together, we're honing our warfighting skills and ensuring our ability to secure this critical region and to project decisive combat power wherever and whenever necessary.
6: This year's iteration marks a milestone anniversary, celebrating 75 years of the bilateral defense agreement between Iceland and the U.S. That was your News in One. I'm Navy Petty Officer Second Class Jack Hoppy.
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9: In Major League Baseball action, Chris Sale pitched a complete game shutout, 11 strikeouts as the Braves beat the Dodgers 1-0. The Cardinals snap a 5-game losing streak, beating the Orioles 7-5. Astros take a 1-game lead in the AL West, 5-1 win over the Yankees. Had 3 blowouts, the Nationals 7-1 over the Rockies. Brewers blew out the Mets 8-2, and the Royals pounded the Blue Jays 13-2. NFL preseason action. The Bills beat the Steelers 28-27. Will Howard got the start for Pittsburgh, going 9 for 15, 69 yards passing. 2 touchdowns, 1 interception. Drew Aller finished the game, going 9 for 18. No Josh Allen for Buffalo. Browns pounded the Patriots in preseason. Dylan Gabriel got the start, played the whole first half. He was 12 for 15, 186 yards passing, and 3 touchdowns. No Shedeur Sanders, no Deshaun Watson. I'm Martin Weiss.

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7: This is your News in One. Reporting for AFN Europe, I'm Navy Petty Officer Second Class Jack Hoppy. Allies defending the Arctic. U.S. service members join forces with the Icelandic Coast Guard and NATO allies kicking off Exercise Northern Viking. This year's exercise focuses on anti-submarine warfare, humanitarian and disaster response, search and rescue, and expeditionary construction, all through a series of realistic training scenarios. Commander of U.S. European Command and NATO Supreme Allied Commander Europe, General Alexis Grinkovich, says the exercise is important to securing the high north.
8: Together, we're honing our warfighting skills and

0: life can be stressful, but it doesn't have to get the best of you. 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So get out there and do something. Get some fresh air. Life is what you make it. 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
1: Time is running out. I'm Carmen Roberts, Fox News. It's been almost 2 days since a glacier landslide caused a devastating flood in Nepal and Tibet, and crews are scrambling to find the missing.
2: Time is of the essence as conditions continue to get worse as more rain is scheduled over the next few days.
1: Fox's Stephanie Bennett reporting from London.
2: Nepal says at least 547 people have died, while at least 5 were killed in Tibet. Together, both countries say more than 1,500 people are still missing, including 90 Americans. Those sources told Reuters 117 tourists have been rescued, including 2 U.S. nationals.
1: Emergency management crews are closely watching a lake formed by the flood in case it starts overflowing again. Jurors in the Lindsey Clancy trial in Massachusetts will resume deliberations this morning as they try to determine if she's criminally responsible for killing her 3 children in 2023 or whether she was in the midst of postpartum psychosis. President Trump arrives at an awkward moment for his presidency today as the war against Iran reaches the 6-month mark, a notable milestone for the conflict. The Republican leader repeatedly assured Americans it would be a little excursion lasting a matter of weeks. A big issue remains the Strait of Hormuz, and U.S. Admiral Brad Cooper posted on X.
3: Internationally recognized transit routes in the Strait are free of Iranian sea mines thanks to the incredible work of the U.S. military.
1: And President Trump has shifted gears from military action, says he's not in a hurry to end the war as he relies on economic sanctions to pressure Iran. And U.S. crude oil is a bit lower this morning at $82.87 a barrel. And Russian forces resume drone attacks on Ukraine's capital region of Kyiv, and killing one person and wounding 2. 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

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It is a fantastic Friday, and it is an amazing start to the show. 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

0: afternoon, Wyvern Nation. I am DJ Coffee, and I am joined by Lucia from ITT. How are you doing today?
1: Well, I'm doing better, thank you. Yes. Sorry for my voice. It's so bad, you know, funny.
0: It's as pristine as ever.
1: Yeah, you're right.
0: But we all know what ITT stands for, information, tickets, and travel. So there have been some pretty fantastic trips lately. Can you tell me about some of them?
1: Well, we are in September already. Well, think about it. It's the end of August. Actually, there's still room left for the one tomorrow, just in case somebody wants to go to Ljubljana tomorrow. Mm-hmm. We still have a few seats available, just in case, but you have to run to the office before they close. But anyhow, and September, we have a lot of things going on. Very, very big, I have to say, is the Marostica Human Chess Game, which happens on every 2 years, on even year, and we always get the tickets with the transportation, and it's a very, very lovely event. It's not just the human chess game, it's just the whole thing. It's a show. It's a fantastic show with people dressed in costume. It's a little bit of everything, very medieval, and it's very interesting. It's going to be on 12 September. Before that, we have the last Croatia by boat of the year, if you want to go on the 4th, and this is it. It's going to close the season, the summer season, but just in case, you know, it didn't go before, you want to just go one more last swim in Croatia, it's your opportunity. And then, of course, we have another very interesting trip that's coming up. Also, September 12th, we have the Eagle Nest, which is a very interesting place in Germany. A lot of people knows it as it's one of those places where I'm famous because people recognize me because Hitler used to go down up there. Mm-hmm. And strangely, it's one of the few places that was not destroyed after the war. They kept it because it's a beautiful lodge. They converted in a restaurant, and the view is really breathtaking. It's above Berchtesgaden, and you are one corner of Austria, one corner in Germany, to give an idea. It's about a few kilometers north of Salzburg. And then we have a Venetian tour, island tour, on the 19th of September, which transportation to the boat cruise around the Venetian island. You know, a lot of people don't know, but there's 23 islands in Venice. I know, people don't think about it. The lagoon is quite big. There's 23. Some, of course, have some inhabitants, some don't. But this island in particular, they are. And they're really, really nice. And then we have what people waiting for, Oktoberfest, darling. I know why they call it Oktoberfest. It's in September, but actually, there's a long story. I'm not going to give you the detail, but it does start on the 19th of September. So you have 2 weekends in September, and the first weekend in October is going to be Oktoberfest. And you know very well what it's all about. You get your transportation, you got your free day for ride, fun, food, drinks, sights, whatever you want to do. And last but not least, on the 26th of September, we have a visit to a castle which is overlooking the sea. Very lovely. The name is Duino. And this Livia Cave, which the castle is right above this big rocks. In the bottom, you have all the caves. So it will be very kind of little exploring different area.
0: It sounds like September is just full of tons of great new trips, especially as we transition into the fall season from the summer trips.
1: Yeah, a little bit of mix.
0: Yeah, a nice mix for sure. But we are going to get into more of ITT and where to find them after this song, A Couple of Minutes, which is ironic because we're going to get into it in a couple of minutes.

0: Welcome back, Wyvern Nation. This is DJ Coffee, and I am joined again by Lucia from ITT, who has just gained sight.
1: I know. I finally can see, guys. I had dirty glasses. Thank you. I finally can see the planet.
0: Any other glasses knower knows how much it sucks whenever you take off your glasses, and it's just as blurry because your glasses are just as dirty.
1: And everything else that you wonder, you know, it's like an alien. Oh my gosh.
0: Well, speaking of clarity, we definitely want to know more of where we can actually talk to ITT.
1: Of course, there's a lot of way to find us. First of all, we're located between the BX and the commissary, right across the Eurocar, and we're open Monday to Friday, 10 to 5. Of course, differing if it's a rest day, you know, some particular happy day, whatever, or holiday, we're closed. In matter of fact, it's coming up next weekend. For Labor Weekend, we're going to be closed for 4 days. But usually, Monday to Friday, we're open. Then you can always contact us by email at 31fss.itt.aviano@us.af.mil. The same address can be just using the Gmail at the end. So 31fss, you know, and at the end, just on the Gmail. Same thing. Or you can call us 632-3107. Oh, well, whatever is the easy way. Either send us an email, stop over, whatever, because, or just even if you have any question, you know, that we can help you out about the area. We also do shuttle service. And a lot of people, I'm sure, already use our shuttle service. It's to and from the airport, door to door, 24 hours a day. Also, if you want to put together, you know, some particular event for your squadron, or you have like a great idea to go a Prosecco wine tasting or any other things, maybe we can help you out. Always depends, of course, if we have the capability to have a vehicle available. At a time, you know, can be, we can have something else going on, but we can always try.
0: Definitely check out ITT because you just heard it right here. They have so many awesome trips. They have a shuttle service and they're super accessible. I know everybody goes to the commissary. You can definitely stop by and see what's going on. Yeah. Well, do you have any final shout outs or words?
1: No, just don't forget the 12th September, believe me, is a big event. The Marostica Human Chess Game is really a big event, especially if you're not going to be here in 2 years because it only happens every 2 years. And it's really a beautiful show.
0: Okay, so you heard it here. Check it out. And it was absolutely fantastic having you today.
1: Thank you.
0: Of course. And I hope you have a safe trip back in this very sunny weather.
1: Thanks.

0: 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The Eagle has landed.
1: Roger, Aviano. You have two apps ready to download.
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1: It is currently at 2:37 p.m. August 28th. And in Aviano, Italy, it is a fair 87 degrees with lows of 70. And this weekend, you are looking at highs of 88 and lows of 67. And in Papa, Hungary, it is a fair 89 degrees with lows of 67 degrees. This weekend, you are looking at highs of 89 and lows of 57. Your current exchange rates right now is 1 USD for 84 euros. Cents and 1 euro for $1.14. 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

0: Piano Preparedness Exercise 26-01. Airmen from 22 units across the 31st Fighter Wing participated in Aviano Preparedness Exercise 26-01 at Aviano Air Base Italy on August 4th and 5th. The exercise evaluated the wing's emergency response and defense procedures to ensure the base remains secure and airmen remain ready to fight from home during contingencies.
1: During the exercise, base organizations collaborated with one another to respond to simulated threats, allowing airmen to improve their ability to assess situations, communicate effectively, and respond with precision. The 31st Operations and Maintenance Groups worked to sustain flight operations while the Mission Support Group tackled network outages, unexploded ordnance disposal, and utilized the Security Forces Squadron to neutralize a simulated active shooter on the installation. The Medical Group practiced tactical combat casualty care procedures and operated decontamination tents for seaburn casualties, triaging the victims and then treating them. Throughout the exercise, the 31st Wing Staff Agencies maintained critical communications and leadership command, keeping the base connected and ready to adapt to scenarios. By incorporating the expertise of each participating unit, each group responded to exercise scenarios that were evaluated by the wing inspection team members to ensure Aviano Air Base remains ready to respond to real-world contingencies. Technical Sergeant Thomas Taylor, 31st Fighter Wing Inspector General's Office Wing Inspections Coordinator, explained the purpose behind the exercise.
2: Executing exercises like the one we just did, it allows us to go through those muscle movements of putting on our chemical gear, keying up the radios, getting in communication with the correct individuals and the correct teams to stay vigilant and know what to do in case a real-world scenario were to occur. There's no scrambling that is happening. Everyone is completely ready to execute the mission.
1: Taylor also said by bolstering preparedness through these exercises, the wing ensures that it can effectively react to threats and defend the base. I'm Senior Airman Richard Rubio, AFN News.
0: That's the AFN Aviano Report. I'm Airman First Class Hayden Hinton.

Today's question of the day is, what is a volunteer experience on base that has changed your perspective? One way to get outside the gates and learn more about the community is Vicini Americani. The program gives service members opportunities to volunteer alongside members of the local Italian community and build connections outside of base. If you've been looking for a way to experience more of what you're stationed at while getting volunteer hours instead of just driving past everything and never actually participating, volunteering can be a good place to start. Call 632-2511 to get in contact with Vicini Americani and maybe just start volunteering. Not maybe, just start doing it.

0: 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He is the most interesting airman in Aviano.
1: I don't always travel, but when I do, I book with ITT. Stay adventurous, my friends.
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2:56 p.m., August 28th, and the end of my hour, Wyvern Nation. Don't go anywhere, though, because we have top of the hour news coming your way, and then we have another hour with DJ Coffee. Now, DJ Coffee did not have coffee today, but nevertheless, we are still going to have a great, fun Friday show.

0: Whoa. This isn't right.
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This is DJ Coffee coming at you at 106 FM The Eagle, where we are serving America's best. It is currently 3:10 p.m. August 28th, and in Aviano, Italy, it is a fair 87 degrees. Don't go anywhere, though, because we are getting into a fun hour full of different things that make you happier, make you look better, and make you overall just a more well-rounded and tied-up person.

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today is Bowtie Day, which is a pretty good time to talk about what you're actually authorized to wear. Okay. Yes, bow ties are only reserved for a certain type of uniform. I don't want to see any bow ties in your OCPs, okay? But when we're talking about what you're actually able to wear, uniform standards aren't based on what looks close enough. It is painstakingly very specific. And I'm talking about a half an inch versus 1/8 of an inch. Really, that's exactly how it is. And you may find it annoying, but it's something we have to do. It's in Daffy 36-2903, and it lays out the personal appearance requirements for the Department of the Air Force. It covers everything from uniform combinations to grooming. Listen, just because it may seem annoying doesn't mean it's not a tradition that is rooted in deep respect. So make sure your uniform looks good. Coming from an office that had to wear blues today, just to make sure they look good, it's something that may come off frustrating, but it comes from a good purpose, because on the day you actually do have to wear them and they look janky, you're gonna have a much harder time.

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1: It is currently 3:29 p.m. August 28th, and in Aviano, Italy, it is a fair 87 degrees with lows of 70, and this weekend, you are looking at highs of 88 and lows of 67. And in Papa, Hungary, it is a fair 89 degrees with lows of 67, and you are looking at highs of 89 degrees and lows of 58. Your current exchange rates right now is 1 USD for 84 euro cents and 1 euro for $1.14. 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
3: The 31st Medical Group Education and Training Simulation Center served as the strategic hub for integrated medical operations as active duty medics collaborated with the guardsmen. The integrated training allowed personnel to maintain comprehensive medical readiness program requirements, focusing on advanced trauma and clinical care simulations. By utilizing the specialized equipment, both units gained repetitions in realistic high-stress environments. This collaboration directly highlighted the 31st Medical Group's advanced infrastructure and its role in facilitating total force integration. By combining the specialized career knowledge of guard medics with the active duty advanced training capabilities at Aviano, the training forged a stronger joint medical force. Eugene Bryan, 31st Medical Group Medical Simulation Coordinator, explained how this interaction enhances readiness and the operational capabilities of the base.
4: It gives us an opportunity to work together, just as like we may do in a deployed environment. Some of these folks have some pretty extensive knowledge and medical training in their civilian jobs that they're able to bring to us and help us enhance our training. Conversely, we have a great space for them to utilize our training space, our training resources, to have a culminating event of training together.
3: Bryan also states that working as a unified team boosts readiness and ensures the 31st Fighter Wing remains prepared to deliver patient care in any environment. I'm Senior Airman Chase Verzal, AFN News.
2: That's the AFN Aviano Report. I'm Airman First Class Charlie Guillaume.

is something that is a cure-all. 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

Also, if you are feeling my personal attack earlier from saying your playlist sucks, okay, maybe it doesn't always suck, but sometimes you're driving and you're like, this just isn't the vibe, so you skip the song and it's not picking a different vibe, and so you skip the song and then you're not feeling that one, so you skip the song and then you skip the song and then you skip. What you should be doing, turning off your phone completely other than this one app, which is AFN Go. AFN Go is a free music streaming service that is available to you. 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

Wyvern Nation. Today is Friday. You know what that means? It's when I give you my safety spiel. Okay, it's not just a spiel. It's like super serious. I may not sound serious, but what is serious is getting home safe and not driving drunk. Yeah, we took a turn there, and hopefully you're not making any if you've had any drinks. If you are drinking and your plan falls through, which is an appropriate DD, you need to get with AADD, or you can volunteer with them. Download their app.

It is currently 3:57 p.m., August 28th, and the end of my hour, Wyvern Nation. Stay tuned, though, because we have top of the hour news coming up next. And we are getting into another fantastic hour of today's observances, among other fantastic things that are coming your way.

0: At this monthly milestone, there's no end in sight for the war or its impact on the global economy. Fox's Jonathan Hunt reports from Tel Aviv.
1: President Trump posted to his Truth Social account last night saying that Iran is begging for a deal and is a failing nation. Iranian officials pushed back against that this morning, the country's foreign minister writing on X. Putting diplomacy back on track isn't impossible. It hinges on U.S. understanding of one simple fact. Pressure doesn't work. But the pressure is certainly building economically. We are seeing long gas lines in Iran, and we know that inflation is rampant.
0: Observers say another change is that the war has left Iran with a more radical leadership bent on controlling the Strait of Hormuz. It's also pushed up oil and gas prices. U.S. crude is down this morning, though, about 1% at $82.30 a barrel. But that's about $15 more than it was before the war. And AAA says the national average for gas is $4.09 a gallon, more than a dollar higher. In the Himalayas, the number killed in the devastating flash flood in Nepal and Tibet tops 550, with 1,500 missing, including 90 Americans. Fox's Chanley Painter reports.
2: And because of the destruction and weather, rescue efforts have been hindered. Dozens of bridges were decimated into some 25 miles of roads washed away. And President Trump says that country will get what it needs.
3: We've spoken to the leadership, and we let them know anything they want will happen.
0: And jurors in the Lindsey Clancy murder trial in Massachusetts are deliberating for a second day as they try to decide if she is criminally responsible for killing her three young children or was in the throes of a postpartum psychosis. America's listening, Fox News.
4: This is your Pacific Pulse. I'm Petty Officer Second Class Christian Kibler. In Indonesia, U.S. Army soldiers with 1st Battalion, 196th Infantry participate in Exercise Katria Warrior 26 at Batarujo Combat Training Center. KW-26 is a joint bilateral military training exercise with the Indonesian Army designed to build teamwork, share tactics, and improve military readiness. In Timor-Leste, the U.S. Navy-led Pacific Partnership 2026 in Dili kicks off and will run until August 26th. This is the mission's 8th return to the country and brings together service members from partner nations Canada, Germany, and New Zealand. And in the Republic of Korea, service members from the U.S. and ROC gather for a memorial ceremony at Hill 303. Participants from both nations join to remember the sacrifice during the Korean War and strengthen the U.S.-ROC alliance. This has been your Pacific Pulse. I'm Petty Officer Second Class Christian Kibler.
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6: In Major League Baseball action, Chris Sale pitched a complete game shutout, 11 strikeouts as the Braves beat the Dodgers 1-0. The Cardinals snap a 5-game losing streak, beating the Orioles 7-5. Astros take a 1-game lead in the AL West, 5-1 win over the Yankees. Had 3 blowouts, the Nationals 7-1 over the Rockies. Brewers blew out the Mets 8-2, and the Royals pounded the Blue Jays 13-2. NFL preseason action, the Bills beat the Steelers 28-27. Will Howard got the start for Pittsburgh, going 9 for 15, 69 yards passing. 2 touchdowns, 1 interception. Drew Aller finished the game, going 9 for 18. No Josh Allen for Buffalo. Browns pounded the Patriots in preseason. Dylan Gabriel got the start, played the whole first half. He was 12 for 15, 186 yards passing, and 3 touchdowns. No Shedeur Sanders, no Deshaun Watson. I'm Martin Weiss.
7: 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Wait, it's starting now? This is DJ Coffee at 106 FM The Eagle.

Good afternoon, Wyvern Nation. This is DJ Coffee coming at you at 106 FM The Eagle, where we are serving America's best. It is currently 4:07 p.m., August 28th, a beautiful day in Aviano, Italy. It is looking like it is 87 degrees outside, and it's just going to be a good, fantastic hour overall, so stay tuned. Don't go anywhere. Can it be any quicker?

So we've gotten into a bunch of random observances. Well, you know what we have to do? We have to get into another random observance. So today is Stuffed Green Bell Pepper Day. And technically, a bell pepper is a fruit, even though most of us treat it like a vegetable. Sometimes what something looks like and what it actually is aren't quite the same. And I know I'm jumping here, but social media is the same. Let me tell you something. Whenever you post on social media and you go, this does not represent the views of the DOD or DOW, that's not how it works. That doesn't excuse you from posting OPSEC or doing something crazy while in uniform. You're still going to get in trouble. You're still going to end up on that unnamed Facebook page, and you are definitely still going to not have a good day. So overall, be extra cautious on social media. Be careful what you post. And overall, follow AFN Aviano on Facebook and Instagram. What? Who said that? If you want to see things that are definitely approved to post, are going to entertain you, show you local updates, check out AFN Aviano.

0: 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Instead, continue down to the roundabout, turn around, and enter by turning right.
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2: 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AFN Aviano always plays the hits.
0: This one's actually more of a hint.
2: A hint?
0: Yep. Closing time is coming to the Area 1 pool on September 6th.
2: Wait, so this song isn't just on the playlist?
0: Nope. 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
2: Okay. I can take a hint.
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3: Morning, Defender. Just trying to get on base.
1: Good morning. Sorry, but the Elvis Gate is closed to inbound personally owned vehicles right now.
3: How do I get in? I need my Deja Brew.
0: Until September 15th, the Elvis Gate is closed to inbound POV traffic. Drivers entering Area F must use the north or south gates. The Elvis Gate will remain open for outbound traffic from 4 to 6 p.m. Route your morning commute to the north or south gates, but you can still use Elvis to exit during the evening commute.
4: There, did you see that?
2: Are you bird watching?
4: I'm looking for Eagle Eyes.
2: Wrong eagle. Eagle Eyes is the program that helps keep Aviano safe by reporting suspicious activity.
4: So, no binoculars?
2: Nope. Just contact the law enforcement desk immediately at 0434 30 7200 if you observe suspicious behavior. 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
4: Okay, but that one was definitely an eagle.
5: Watch, report, protect.

So today we're rhyming, okay? Because I'm going to go ahead and give you the punchline. We are talking about Jack Black and M. Flack. Okay, it's a rhyme. I know. But we are talking about how today's celebrity birthday is Jack Black. And if there's any one thing that man is known for, it is bringing energy. I think I couldn't even compete with the amount of energy that Jack Black brings. You think that was good? No. Okay. But you know, there are several levels to energy every day, especially when work, relationships, moves, military life, or everything else just starts stacking up. 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
1: It is currently 4:32 p.m. August 28th, and in Aviano, Italy, it is a fair 87 degrees with lows of 70. This weekend, you were looking at highs of 88 and lows of 67. And in Papa, Hungary, it is a fair 89 degrees with lows of 67 degrees tonight. And this weekend, you were looking at highs of 89 and lows of 58. Your current exchange rates right now is 1 USD for 84 euro cents and 1 euro for $1.14. Up next is your news.
0: I'm Staff Sergeant Chase Frizzall. On this edition of the AFN Aviano Report, 31st Maintenance Squadron conducts external fuels tank buildup exercise. The 31st Maintenance Squadron conducted an external fuel tank buildup exercise at Aviano Air Base Italy on August 11th and 12th. The exercise prepared airmen to build an F-16 external fuel tank in support of sustained combat operations. The exercise evaluated the employment of augmentees from different maintenance career fields for the rapid assembly of an external fuel tank for the F-16 Fighting Falcon, enhancing the 31st Maintenance Squadron's ability to continue operations during real-world contingencies.
2: The exercise focused on enhancing the Maintenance Squadron's ability to sustain combat operations by incorporating augmentees for the tank assembly. This iteration of the exercise focused on 8 airmen from the 31st Maintenance Squadron, including 6 airmen from the Precision Measurement Equipment Laboratory Section, 1 airman from the Avionics Flight, and 1 airman from

0: on their primary specialties.
1: The biggest takeaway from this training exercise is to have the different AFSCs come and work together. Since we're grabbing people from different jobs, they're one, meeting new people and learning new ways of doing things, especially in an exercise such as an external fuel tank buildup. And they're also able to learn a new skill set that can help them downrange.
0: Wood also stated that this annual exercise flexes the base's mission-ready airmen and ensures the 31st Fighter Wing remains ready to generate combat air power. I'm Senior Airman Richard Rubio, AFN News.
2: That's the AFN Aviano Report. I'm Staff Sergeant Chase Verzal.

So, you know, sometimes you actually don't want to go out on the weekend. It's okay. Not everybody has to be going out on the weekend, traveling, spending a bunch of money. Sometimes you can do something completely free, and that is AFN Now. AFN Now gives viewers another way to watch television on demand. You can use it to access tons of movies, shows, and other programming without having to plan your entire evening around the schedule of your TV. Now, there's another thing. You can watch movies and shows and then switch to sports without having to switch streaming services. That's kind of crazy. So if you have been waiting for a movie weekend, finally, take it now and watch AFN Now. You can get it on the App Store, your Xbox, and even your smart TV.

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It is currently 4:56 p.m. and it is August 28th. It's the end of my hour, Wyvern Nation, and stay tuned though because we have one more fantastic hour with a callback to our question of the day, and we have another celebrity birthday.

0: News. I'm Sherry Preston. Fed Chair Kevin Warsh addressing the Federal Reserve's annual conference in Jackson Hole, Wyoming, saying inflation remains too high.
1: It's the Fed's job to deliver stable prices. No excuses.
0: When prices remain high, interest rates usually go up, says ABC's Elizabeth Schulze.
2: The Fed needs to highlight inflation, needs to focus on using its tools to bring prices down more than anything else right now. What are those tools? Well, typically, when inflation is high, what the Fed does is it hikes interest rates. Kevin Warsh says he does not want to give a prediction for what they are going to do explicitly with interest rates. But the assumption here, if inflation is above where they want it to be, that might be what the Fed needs to do.
0: President Trump has been pushing the Fed to lower rates. The president at Johnson Space Center in Houston this hour handing the Congressional Space Medal of Honor to the crew of the Artemis II. Today marks half a year since the war with Iran began.
3: It's been 6 months since the U.S. and Israel launched massive strikes against Iran, wiping out its conventional military and killing more than 3,600 Iranians, according to human rights activists in Iran, including 165 people after an elementary school was struck, most of them children. All of this loss in a war the president said would be over in a matter of weeks.
0: ABC Chief Global Affairs Correspondent Martha Raddatz in Washington. Thousands are gathering at the Lincoln Memorial today protesting the stripping away of voting rights they say has happened since President Trump took office. Roads and bridges washed away in Nepal, making the search for survivors and the mudslide even more difficult. More than 300 people were pulled from a tunnel today. They were caked in mud. It had been there since it happened. Five Americans were airlifted out. The jury in the Lindsey Clancy trial has begun its first full day of deliberations. The Massachusetts mom of three charged with killing her children while suffering from postpartum psychosis. This is ABC News.
4: This is your Pacific Pulse. I'm Petty Officer Second Class Christian Kibler. In Indonesia, U.S. Army soldiers with 1st Battalion, 196th Infantry participate in Exercise Katria Warrior 26 at Bataruja Combat Training Center. KW-26 is a joint bilateral military training exercise with the Indonesian Army designed to build teamwork, share tactics, and improve military readiness. In Timor-Leste, the U.S. Navy-led Pacific Partnership 2026 in Dili kicks off and will run until August 26th. This is the mission's 8th return to the country and brings together service members from partner nations Canada, Germany, and New Zealand. And in the Republic of Korea, service members from the U.S. and ROC gather for a memorial ceremony at Hill 303. Participants from both nations join to remember the sacrifice during the Korean War and strengthen the U.S.-ROC alliance. This has been your Pacific Pulse. I'm Petty Officer Second Class Christian Kibler.
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6: In Major League Baseball action, Chris Sale pitched a complete game shutout, 11 strikeouts as the Braves beat the Dodgers 1-0. The Cardinals snap a 5-game losing streak, beating the Orioles 7-5. Astros take a 1-game lead in the AL West, 5-1 win over the Yankees. Had 3 blowouts, the Nationals 7-1 over the Rockies. Brewers blew out the Mets 8-2, and the Royals pounded the Blue Jays 13-2. NFL preseason action. The Bills beat the Steelers 28-27. Will Howard got the start for Pittsburgh, going 9 for 15, 69 yards passing. 2 touchdowns, 1 interception. Drew Aller finished the game, going 9 for 18. No Josh Allen for Buffalo. Browns pounded the Patriots in preseason. Dylan Gabriel got the start, played the whole first half. He was 12 for 15, 186 yards passing, and 3 touchdowns. No Shedeur Sanders, no Deshaun Watson. I'm Martin Weiss.
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0: Oh, it breaks my heart. 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
1: 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This is DJ Coffee coming at you at 106 FM The Eagle, where we are serving America's best. It is currently my final hour of the day. We have one more hour left and a fantastic show coming your way. So get excited, be excited, maybe cry a little bit because your favorite DJ is going away. But I'll be back, don't worry. I'll be back on Monday, 2 to 6, and you'll have DJ Fly, so don't be afraid.

0: Today's celebrity birthday is a little interesting. And by interesting, I mean it's literally somebody that I know every single person has ever heard of. And even if you don't know quite who that is, which I'm confused, we have Shania Twain. Okay, Shania Twain is genuinely one of the most well-known artists around, and her country music has no shortage of songs about home. Living overseas can definitely make you appreciate where you came from, but it's also important to know that you might randomly have to go back home, or, I mean, to the States. Listen, before you know it, your D-Rose is coming up, or you're listening and you're like, oh, it's next year, or, oh, it's coming up in the next 6 months. Whenever it's coming up, make sure you're prepared. Make sure you understand and that you are not going to miss paperwork that's just been sitting in your email. So check your D-Rose, know what paperwork you have to do and what you have to figure out before you go.
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0: 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Sir, do you recognize your wife?
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3: Call the MFRC to set up your sponsorship training at 632-5407. Ah, 2 p.m. on a Tuesday. A great time for a vehicle inspection.
7: Hey, we're closed.
3: What? It's 2 p.m.
7: We're on summer hours. Monday, Tuesday, Thursday, and Friday. The vehicle inspection tent is open from 7 a.m. to 11 a.m.
3: So, what about Wednesday?
7: Oh, that's the wild card. It's noon to 4 p.m., so plan accordingly.
3: Good looking out. I'll come back Wednesday afternoon.

we are going to call back to question of the day. What is a volunteer event on base that has changed your perspective? Now, whether that is your perspective on doing volunteer work or on your entire life, that's up to you. But you should be looking to volunteer again. Not just because it looks good, but because it's super helpful, it gets you out, and you're helping people all in the process. Programs like Vicini Americani introduce you to local organizations, Italian community members, and opportunities you might never encounter during your normal work week. So head over to Vicini Americani or call them at 632-2511 and start volunteering with them right now.

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1: It is currently 5:33 p.m. August 28th, and in Aviano, Italy, it is a fair 87 degrees with lows of 70 degrees. And this weekend, you are looking at highs of 88 and lows of 66. And in Papa, Hungary, it is a beautiful, nice and fair 91 degrees with lows of 66 degrees tonight and highs of 89 and lows of 58. Your current exchange rates right now is 1 USD for 84. Euro cents and 1 euro for $1.14. 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
2: I'm Airman First Class Charlie Guillaume. On this edition of the AFN Aviano Report, OG War Day 26.2. The 31st Operations Group conducted Exercise OG War Day 26.2 at Aviano Air Base Italy and in the Adriatic Sea on June 25th. The exercise united fighter, command and control, intelligence, and personnel recovery elements in a realistic training environment, bolstering interoperability and combat search and rescue capabilities for real-world missions.
3: OG War Day 26.2 included participation from seven squadrons, including the 31st Operations Group, alongside participants from Ramstein Air Base Germany and RAF Mildenhall, England. This exercise allowed diverse units to execute complex training scenarios as a team, sharpening their readiness and tactical capabilities. Participants tested offensive and defensive counter-air maneuvers and combat search and rescue operations in contested environments while evaluating joint coordination and dynamic response capabilities. Team members planned and executed convoy operations, rapid aircraft

0: Major Randy Brubaker, 31st Operations Group Weapons Officer and an Air Battle Manager, says that seamless integration is the key to forging a combat-ready force.
1: The reason OG War Day matters is because it takes all of our units and it prepares them for combat, not just within their own mission set, but it takes all these disparate units, gets them to problem solve together, integrate, synergize their effects, and learn how to fight better in a training environment.
0: Brubaker added that these high-stress scenarios sharpen critical thinking and cultivate lethal, mission-ready airmen ready to respond to any contingency. I'm Airman First Class Hayden Henley, AFN News.
2: That's the AFN Aviana Report. I'm Airman First Class Charlie Guillaume.

0: Aviano community, listen, we got to have a pep talk, because honestly, I haven't been hearing as much AFN as I should be. Every time I drive past somebody, I'm in the gym, or I'm just existing, I should hear AFN blasting out of every person's headphones, the car speakers, and even just their phones in public, like a FaceTime. 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You can hear anything from weather all the way to your favorite joke. Your favorite joke is all the ones I tell, okay? No, I'm joking. What I'm not joking about is that you should download AFN Go on the App Store right now.
1: Get ready to shake it. I went deaf on it.

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shining all at night. She will save herself this time. And in fact, tonight, she did confirm.

It is currently 5:56 p.m. August 28th and the end of my hour, Wyvern Nation. It's the end of my show. It's time to go home and be careful because it seems to be a little gloomy outside and you need to make sure that you drive carefully, you get home safe, and you listen to Top of the Hour News.

0: on the Eagle.
1: Like everyone else. I'm Lisa Brady, Fox News. The Massachusetts woman charged with killing her three young children, awaiting a jury's decision at her murder trial. Defense attorney Kevin Reddington telling reporters,
2: she's nervous. Like I've said before, she's very just sad, scared. She's the same she's been forever.
1: The defense argues Lindsay Clancy was suffering from postpartum psychosis and is not criminally responsible. Day two of deliberations began nearly 3 hours ago. Fox's Nate Foy at the courthouse in Plymouth.
3: They just sent their first note to the judge, and according to defense attorney Kevin Reddington, what they wanted to see were those two bottles of pills and the knife that allegedly were used in Lindsay Clancy's suicide attempt.
1: Clancy ultimately jumping out of a second floor window. The Fed chair says the U.S. economy has been resilient, but that inflation is still running too high.
4: So the Fed's predominant focus right now should be on prices.
1: Kevin Warsh at a conference in Wyoming signaling an interest rate hike may be needed. President Trump says he'll let U.S. ranchers process their own beef, facing backlash over imports and meat prices.
5: Vowing to break what he calls a monopoly of just four big meat processors in the U.S., President Trump says he is authorizing legal documents to allow farmers and ranchers to process their own food. It's the latest policy aimed at the beef industry this week. President Trump signed an executive order allowing additional ground beef to be imported to the U.S. tariff-free. That was met with opposition and criticism from the U.S. cattle industry. In a social media post, the president says ranchers and farmers have always been a number one priority.
1: Fox's Jared Halpern at the White House. It's not clear how quickly new meatpacking facilities could open. The president's in cattle country, Texas, set to award the Congressional Space Medal of Honor to the Artemis II crew. 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
6: This is your News in One. Reporting for AFN Europe, I'm Airman John Harbutt. High-stakes training in the high north. Operation Atlantic City is kicking off on the remote Norwegian island of Jan Mayen. The trilateral operation between the U.S., Norwegian, and British forces will leverage precision fires and cutting-edge cyber capabilities to support regional security. The 10-day operation builds the critical skills needed to overcome the Arctic's extreme logistics and infrastructure challenges. Fires an effect officer for U.S. Marine Corps Forces Europe and Africa, Lieutenant Colonel David Palacio, says the operation ensures forces can actively target and deny potential threats from maneuvering in the highly contested waters. Operation Atlantic City ties in with other exercises in the region, allowing U.S. and allied forces to maximize training efficiency while also demonstrating the rapid deployment of allied forces across air, land, and sea in the high north. That was your News in One. I'm Airman John Harbutt.
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8: In Major League Baseball action, Chris Sale pitched a complete game shutout, 11 strikeouts as the Braves beat the Dodgers 1-0. The Cardinals snap a 5-game losing streak, beating the Orioles 7-5. Astros take a 1-game lead in the AL West, 5-1 win over the Yankees. Had three blowouts, the Nationals 7-1 over the Rockies. Brewers blew out the Mets 8-2, and the Royals pounded the Blue Jays 13-2. NFL preseason action, the Bills beat the Steelers 28-27. Will Howard got the start for Pittsburgh, going 9-for-15, 69 yards passing. Two touchdowns, one interception. Drew Aller finished the game, going 9-for-18. No Josh Allen for Buffalo. Browns pounded the Patriots in preseason. Dylan Gabriel got the start, played the whole first half. He was 12-for-15, 186 yards passing, and three touchdowns. No Shedeur Sanders, no Deshaun Watson. I'm Martin Weiss.

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0: Imagine, if you will, devices that would allow you to access information about anything from anywhere. Small enough to fit inside your pocket. These remarkable instruments...
1: Okay, let's skip down to where it says all information stored on laptops, tablets, and removable media to be given the same care as stuff on your government desktop and network systems, okay?
0: Highly illogical.
1: What?
0: Live long and prosper.
1: Oh, come on.
0: Fascinating. Captain, imagine, if you will, devices that would allow you to access information about anything from anywhere. Small enough to fit inside your pocket. These remarkable instruments...
1: Let's skip down to where it says all information stored on laptops, tablets, and removable media to be given the same care as stuff on your government desktop and network systems, okay?
0: Highly illogical.
1: What?
0: Live long and prosper.
1: Oh, come on.
0: Fascinating. Captain...
2: Federal newscast. Delayed maintenance on the Navy's nuclear-powered attack submarines has cost taxpayers $3.4 billion over the past 10 years. That's according to a new report from the Government Accountability Office. GAO also says delays in decommissioning the subs over the next 5 years could cost more than $3.1 billion. A new Army memo is overhauling how the service buys software.
3: The Army is turning to the commercial sector to send new software to the force faster. Army Secretary Dan Driscoll's policy update all but abandons the longstanding practice of buying products that are custom-built for military needs. Instead, the Army will rely on commercial companies to tweak their existing products for soldiers to use. It plans to use commercial solutions openings and other transaction authorities to bring in a broader range of bidders. The approach can cut the traditional solicitation process from more than a year down to days or weeks. Rachel Cohen, Federal News Network.
2: 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I'm Eric White.

0: morning, crayons. It's time for roll call before the students get here. Brown.
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0: Blue.
2: Here.
0: Yellow.
3: Yellow. I'm here and ready to be seen. Oh, yeah.
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0: Debuski News. I'm Mike Debuski. In Nepal, the death toll now stands at 579 after this week's devastating flash flooding. Authorities there are expecting that number to rise. Day two of jury deliberations in the trial of Lindsay Clancy. Her attorney, Kevin Reddington, speaking earlier today.
1: Nervous. He's nervous, like I said before. Very sad.
0: Clancy has admitted to killing her three children in 2023, but her team has argued she was suffering from postpartum psychosis. New details about that deadly chemical leak in Washington state earlier this year.
2: When the chemical tank at the Nippon Dynawave paper mill failed, it killed 11 workers and rewrote the history of Longview, Washington, according to Governor Bob Ferguson.
3: We're bracing ourselves for this being the deadliest industrial tragedy in modern Washington state history.
2: Was it also preventable? The U.S. Chemical Safety Board has found that 10 months before the leak, an inspection contractor labeled the tank not fit for continued service. Jim Ryan, ABC News.
0: Iran still holds sway over the Strait of Hormuz, now 6 months into the war.
4: Iran, of course, is still firing at ships. The president on Thursday once again insisting Iran is feeling the pressure after his warning of devastating economic sanctions on the regime. But so far, the Iranians have shown nothing but defiance.
0: ABC's Martha Raddatz. And it's been 63 years since Dr. Martin Luther King Jr. delivered his I Have a Dream speech on the National Mall at an event marking the moment today. In Washington, D.C., House Minority Leader Hakeem Jeffries says the Trump administration is damaging King's legacy.
5: Black unemployment is up, black home ownership is down, and black political representation is under assault with Jim Crow-like tactics all throughout the South. Challenging times.
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6: 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In addition, the home must have been used as a primary residence for 2 out of the previous 5 years. This means that this test can be met by living in a home for at least 730 days prior to the sale, 2 years of the 5-year period. These days need not be consecutive to qualify. For more information, refer to Publication 523, Selling Your Home, which can be found at www.irs.gov. 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
8: In Major League Baseball action, Chris Sale pitched a complete game shutout, 11 strikeouts as the Braves beat the Dodgers 1-0. The Cardinals snap a 5-game losing streak, beating the Orioles 7-5. Astros take a 1-game lead in the AL West, 5-1 win over the Yankees. Had 3 blowouts, the Nationals 7-1 over the Rockies. Brewers blew out the Mets 8-2, and the Royals pounded the Blue Jays 13-2. NFL preseason action, the Bills beat the Steelers 28-27. Will Howard got the start for Pittsburgh, going 9 for 15, 69 yards passing. 2 touchdowns, 1 interception. Drew Aller finished the game, going 9 for 18. No Josh Allen for Buffalo. Browns pounded the Patriots in preseason. Dylan Gabriel got the start, played the whole first half. He was 12 for 15, 186 yards passing, and 3 touchdowns. No Shedeur Sanders, no Deshaun Watson. I'm Martin Weiss.

0: Say, I've heard a lot about this sponsorship program you Yanks have. Sounds like a right good idea. I'd like to give it a go. To start, I'd tell you what your new place is going to be like, and I wouldn't sugarcoat it. If there's a gaggle of mad fools running about, I'd tell you straight up. Maybe send some clever photos too.
1: Being a good sponsor means providing as much info as you can about your installation, your unit, and your host country. And answering all questions quickly too. But do try to be positive.
0: Me mum would be a good sponsor too, now that I think about it.
2: Let's say you're forward deployed way out in the boonies and you see or hear something that's a little off. What are you going to do? Well, you're going to let someone know, right? Because you could be under attack. Same thing regarding your government computer. If you notice it starting to act anything but normal, it and the network it's connected to could be suffering from a virus attack or a security breach. If that's the case, don't sit on it. Contact your system administrator immediately.
3: Welcome to this week's Reflective Moments of America's Military. On September 2nd, 1944, U.S. Navy pilot George H.W. Bush demonstrated immense courage when his aircraft was shot down by Japanese forces over the Bonin Islands. Surviving the perilous waters, his subsequent rescue stands as a powerful testament to the unwavering commitment of our armed forces to leave no service member behind. And this has been this week's Reflective Moments of America's Military. Stay tuned for more next week.
4: I'm Colonel Nick Hague, Space Force Guardian and NASA astronaut. When I launched to the International Space Station on a NASA mission as part of the astronaut program, I was away from home for 171 days. But even on orbit, connection matters. Thanks to the American Forces Network, I stayed in touch with news, sports, and the little things that make the station feel like home. Wherever duty takes us, even into space, staying connected keeps us grounded. Semper Supra.

0: John!
1: Riding a bicycle safely in your host country is a lot more complicated than just hopping on and taking off. The rules of the road can vary drastically from place to place. So learn the rules of the road before you depart. You and those around you will be glad you did.
2: Forever.
1: Honey, I wish I could, but I'm 5,000 miles away.
2: Tim is failing math now. Everything is
1: What do you expect me to do? Look, I just can't have this conversation again.
3: Stress happens all the time. And when it does, there are many ways you can deal with it. Not talking about it isn't one of them.
1: Hey, sis, you got a few minutes? I really need to talk.
3: When you're feeling stressed, don't keep it bottled up. Talk with someone you trust before the problem gets out of control.
4: Federal newscast. Delayed maintenance on the Navy's nuclear-powered attack submarines has cost taxpayers $3.4 billion over the past 10 years. That's according to a new report from the Government Accountability Office. GAO also says delays in decommissioning the subs over the next 5 years could cost more than $3.1 billion. A new Army memo is overhauling how the service buys software.
5: The Army is turning to the commercial sector to send new software to the force faster. Army Secretary Dan Driscoll's policy update all but abandons the longstanding practice of buying products that are custom-built for military needs. Instead, the Army will rely on commercial companies to tweak their existing products for soldiers to use. It plans to use commercial solutions openings and other transaction authorities to bring in a broader range of bidders. The approach can cut the traditional solicitation process from more than a year down to days or weeks. Rachel Cohen, Federal News Network.
4: 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I'm Eric White.
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0: You thought you could leave so suddenly, eh, Pond?
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1: Laser schmazers. 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

0: is still out. I'm Lisa Brady, Fox News. On the first full day of deliberations at the murder trial of Lindsay Clancy, the Massachusetts woman charged with killing her three young children.
1: Both sides concede Clancy was suffering from severe mental illness. The central question for this jury is whether she understood the killings were wrong and could control her actions. Now, if the jury decides Clancy is criminally responsible, they must choose between first-degree murder, second-degree, or manslaughter for each child.
0: Fox's Brian Yenis outside the courthouse in Plymouth. President Trump loses his latest effort to move a New York criminal case into federal court. His lawyers trying again after a U.S. Supreme Court ruling on presidential immunity. The then former president was convicted in 2024 of falsifying business records over payments to Stormy Daniels. The defense has been trying to get the conviction overturned ever since. In today's ruling, a federal judge finds the reasons for renewing the effort to move the case to federal court were neither new nor legally sufficient. The president just awarding the Congressional Space Medal of Honor to the Artemis II crew after their record flight around the dark side of the moon.
2: Four intrepid space heroes whose sense of daring and adventure led them further from Earth and anyone has ever traveled before. Incredible.
0: Paying tribute at the Johnson Space Center in Houston and renewing a pledge to return to the moon before the end of his second term.
2: So to every astronaut here today, I want to make this promise to you. Our nation will conquer, and we will conquer indeed, this vast frontier that we have before us.
0: The president also signing an executive order to begin creating a new military space academy to help train service members, engineers, and civilian operators for U.S. Space Force and the growing commercial space industry. 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
3: This is your Pacific Pulse. I'm Petty Officer Second Class Christian Kibler. In Indonesia, U.S. Army soldiers with 1st Battalion, 196th Infantry participate in Exercise Katria Warrior 26 at Bataruja Combat Training Center. KW-26 is a joint bilateral military training exercise with the Indonesian Army designed to build teamwork, share tactics, and improve military readiness. In Timor-Leste, the U.S. Navy-led Pacific Partnership 2026 in Dili kicks off and will run until August 26th. This is the mission's eighth return to the country and brings together service members from partner nations Canada, Germany, and New Zealand. And in the Republic of Korea, service members from the U.S. and ROC gather for a memorial ceremony at Hill 303. Participants from both nations join to remember the sacrifice during the Korean War and strengthen the U.S.-ROC alliance. This has been your Pacific Pulse. I'm Petty Officer Second Class Christian Kibler.
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5: In Major League Baseball action, Chris Sale pitched a complete game shutout, 11 strikeouts as the Braves beat the Dodgers 1-0. The Cardinals snap a 5-game losing streak, beating the Orioles 7-5. Astros take a 1-game lead in the ALS, 5-1 win over the Yankees. Had 3 blowouts, the Nationals 7-1 over the Rockies. Brewers blew out the Mets 8-2, and the Royals pounded the Blue Jays 13-2. NFL preseason action, the Bills beat the Steelers 28-27. Will Howard got the start for Pittsburgh, going 9 for 15, 69 yards passing. 2 touchdowns, 1 interception. Drew Aller finished the game, going 9 for 18. No Josh Allen for Buffalo. Browns pounded the Patriots in preseason. Dylan Gabriel got the start, played the whole first half. He was 12 for 15, 186 yards passing, and 3 touchdowns. No Shedeur Sanders, no Deshaun Watson. I'm Martin Weiss.
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0: you're telling me that renting overseas is a lot like renting stateside?
1: Yeah, but it's the little differences.
0: Example?
1: Well, some places, local government says how much your rent can go up.
0: What?
1: It's like here. Some places won't let you have any pets.
0: Oh, no, man. I gotta have my dog. Know what I'm saying?
1: I do.
0: All right, I'm getting hungry. Royale with cheese?
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6: This is your News in One. Reporting for AFN Europe, I'm Airman John Harbutt. High-stakes training in the High North. Operation Atlantic City is kicking off on the remote Norwegian island of Jan Mayen. The trilateral operation between the U.S., Norwegian, and British forces will leverage precision fires and cutting-edge cyber capabilities to support regional security. The 10-day operation builds the critical skills needed to overcome the Arctic's extreme logistics and infrastructure challenges. Fires and effect officer for U.S. Marine Corps Forces Europe and Africa, Lieutenant Colonel David Palacio, says the operation ensures forces can actively target and deny potential threats from maneuvering in the highly contested waters. Operation Atlantic City ties in with other exercises in the region, allowing U.S. and allied forces to maximize training efficiency while also demonstrating the rapid deployment of allied forces across air, land, and sea in the High North. That was your News in One. I'm Airman John Harbutt.

0: because, man, I really need to vent. Being in command of a Roman legion, not as easy as you think, guys.
1: When deployments get stressful, one healthy and pretty simple way to deal with it is to talk to someone. A buddy, a chaplain, a healthcare provider. It's not just you. Everybody feels the pressure.
0: I so needed that.
1: Find more ideas to combat stress at realwarriors.net.
2: Do you see that? 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Same as right here on these ABUs. 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
2: 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I'm so glad I got to see that.
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1: From ABC News, I'm Mike Dubusky. Jury deliberations continue today in the trial of Lindsay Clancy. Nine women and three men are tasked with deciding whether Clancy was in her right mind when she killed her three children back in 2023.
2: We understand that the jury requested two specific pieces of evidence. One is the knife that Clancy used to try to commit suicide. This was the knife that was found in her second floor bedroom. She used it to cut her wrist and cut her neck before jumping out of that window. That incident, of course, leaving her paralyzed from the waist down. The other thing was some of the pill bottles that were recovered from her home.
1: ABC's Peter Haralambos. Defense attorneys say she was suffering from postpartum psychosis at the time of the killings. The search for survivors continues in Nepal, where nearly 2,000 people are still missing after devastating flash flooding this week. The crew members of the Artemis II mission around the moon received congressional medals of honor today at the Johnson Space Center in Houston, Texas. President Trump spoke about the awards.
3: We gather here on these historic grounds to celebrate the immense courage and service of four intrepid space heroes whose sense of daring and adventure led them further from Earth and anyone has ever traveled before.
1: The Defend the Vote March is now underway in Washington, D.C., marking 63 years since Dr. Martin Luther King Jr. held his march on Washington. New York Representative Alexandria Ocasio-Cortez was one of the lawmakers addressing the crowd. She said voters will have a say about the Trump administration this November.
4: But there is a tide rising in this country, brothers and sisters. They can put obstacles in our path, but they cannot turn us back around.
1: The march has drawn tens of thousands of attendees and was organized by the Reverend Al Sharpton's National Action Network. You're listening to ABC News.
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7: In Major League Baseball action, Chris Sale pitched a complete game shutout, 11 strikeouts as the Braves beat the Dodgers 1-0. The Cardinals snap a 5-game losing streak, beating the Orioles 7-5. Astros take a 1-game lead in the AL West, 5-1 win over the Yankees. Had 3 blowouts, the Nationals 7-1 over the Rockies. Brewers blew out the Mets 8-2, and the Royals pounded the Blue Jays 13-2. NFL preseason action, the Bills beat the Steelers 28-27. Will Howard got the start for Pittsburgh, going 9-for-15, 69 yards passing. 2 touchdowns, 1 interception. Drew Aller finished the game, going 9-for-18. No Josh Allen for Buffalo. Browns pounded the Patriots in preseason. Dylan Gabriel got the start, played the whole first half. He was 12-for-15, 186 yards passing, and 3 touchdowns. No Shedeur Sanders, no Deshaun Watson. I'm Martin Weiss.
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0: talking.
1: Question. What do a family of four in Japan, a single mother stationed in Turkey, a 19-year-old in South Korea, and a colonel in Italy all have in common? Answer. The Family Center. 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

to a sneaky link. Got you running around in our type of Benz's and Rolls. Girl, you used to ride in the rinky dink. I'm the one put you in that Leontay. Fashion over model, I put you on the runway. You was rocking Coach bags, got you Sinead.

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3: Federal newscast. Delayed maintenance on the Navy's nuclear-powered attack submarines has cost taxpayers $3.4 billion over the past 10 years. That's according to a new report from the Government Accountability Office. GAO also says delays in decommissioning the subs over the next 5 years could cost more than $3.1 billion. A new Army memo is overhauling how the service buys software.
4: The Army is turning to the commercial sector to send new software to the force faster. Army Secretary Dan Driscoll's policy update all but abandons the longstanding practice of buying products that are custom-built for military needs. Instead, the Army will rely on commercial companies to tweak their existing products for soldiers to use. It plans to use commercial solutions openings and other transaction authorities to bring in a broader range of bidders. The approach can cut the traditional solicitation process from more than a year down to days or weeks. Rachel Cohen, Federal News Network.
3: 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I'm Eric White.
5: 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Today's

0: Corporal Maminsky, I knew you would come to see the safety soothsayer. Sit, sit.
1: Wow, how did you know?
0: What? Look into the crystal ball.
1: Okay, yeah, yeah.
0: You are riding a motorcycle overseas. A PCS, no?
1: Yeah.
0: Ah, but be warned. To ride safe, you must first become acquainted with the local riding environments and host country laws. Or else...
1: Or else what?
0: I see you passing cobblestones.
1: Oh, man, I passed cobblestones once. That hurt.
0: What? Kidney stones, you moron. Cobblestones.
1: Oh.
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5: 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And this has been this week's Reflective Moments of America's Military. 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
1: Done for the week. I'm Lisa Brady, Fox News. The judge just sending the jury home for the weekend after day two of deliberations at the Lindsey Clancy murder trial in Massachusetts.
2: The defense says her suicide attempt is evidence Clancy was struggling with postpartum psychosis, which was made worse by 13 different prescribed medications. But prosecutors argue Clancy displayed rational, ordered thinking when she killed her three children inside her home. They say she was never on more than two or three medications at once, and she stopped taking most of them 3 weeks before the killings.
1: Fox's Brian Yenis outside the courthouse in Plymouth. The jury can consider lesser counts of second-degree murder and manslaughter. The defense argues Clancy should not be held criminally responsible. President Trump making a promise to astronauts.
3: We'll use American genius and daring and all of the things that we have that nobody else can ever compete with. We will explore it, we will tame it, and we will win it. We will always win.
1: This while visiting Mission Control in Houston and awarding the Congressional Space Medal of Honor to the Artemis II crew for their historic flight around the far side of the moon. House Democratic Leader Hakeem Jeffries says the country is at a crossroads.
4: We want to move America forward. The extremists are trying to turn back the clock.
1: Speaking at the annual March on Washington, where this year's theme is Defend the Vote, just weeks before the midterms. Tennessee's governor just proposing to rename Nashville's International Airport for Dolly Parton just days after the death of the Tennessee native. Governor Bill Lee calling her the state's favorite daughter. The airport authority will meet next month. Their current policy says properties can only be named for people who've been dead for at least 2 years. A mixed finish becomes stocks finishing lower on Wall Street. The Dow down 10 points at the bell. 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
7: Fraud, fraud, everywhere fraud. The U.S. District Attorney's Office has charged two men with wire fraud and conspiracy to commit wire fraud. One of the men posed as a San Francisco 49ers player and romantically courted numerous women via dating apps and a social media persona in which he depicted himself in 49ers football gear. The other man posed as his financial advisor. They wound up allegedly defrauding 26 women into investing about $1.3 million. ESPN has just reported that Major League Baseball has suspended a prospect from the Dominican Republic that was signed by the Cleveland Guardians in December for $2.8 million because the player's handler falsified his age to make him 2 years younger through a ruse that included a fake death certificate and a fake tombstone.
0: Ed Sheeran, Dua Lipa, The Weeknd.
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5: 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I'm Petty Officer Second Class Christian Kibler. In Indonesia, U.S. Army soldiers with 1st Battalion, 196th Infantry participate in Exercise Katria Warrior 26 at Bataruja Combat Training Center. KW-26 is a joint bilateral military training exercise with the Indonesian Army designed to build teamwork, share tactics, and improve military readiness. In Timor-Leste, the U.S. Navy-led Pacific Partnership 2026 in Dili kicks off and will run until August 26th. This is the mission's eighth return to the country and brings together service members from partner nations Canada, Germany, and New Zealand. And in the Republic of Korea, service members from the U.S. and ROC gather for a memorial ceremony at Hill 303. Participants from both nations join to remember the sacrifice during the Korean War and strengthen the U.S.-ROC alliance. This has been your Pacific Pulse. I'm Petty Officer Second Class Christian Kibler.
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3: I'm Colonel Nick Hague, Space Force Guardian and NASA astronaut. 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

0: ABC News. I'm Mike Dubusky. The jury in the Lindsey Clancy trial has been told to go home for the weekend after having deliberated for 10 hours and not arriving at a verdict. The judge in the case has said deliberations will resume on Monday. Clancy's defense argues she was suffering from postpartum psychosis when she killed her children 3 years ago, showing jurors a bloody knife and empty pill bottles they say she used on herself. Before being dismissed, jurors asked to see that evidence again.
1: Her defense attorney, Kevin Reddington, he has strongly pushed back against any potential suggestion that her suicide attempt was not serious. Of course, it's impossible to know why exactly the jury requested those specific pieces of evidence.
0: ABC's Rena Roy in Plymouth, Massachusetts. Outside El Paso, Texas this morning, three students were injured in a stabbing on a high school campus. All of those victims are said to be in stable condition right now, and authorities say they have the suspect in custody. El Paso Sheriff Commander Jerome Washington.
2: The juvenile offender was 14 years of age, the male. The two male juvenile witnesses are also 14 years of age, and one female victim who was 14 years of age.
0: A search for survivors continues in Nepal, where now 580 people are now confirmed dead. ABC's Tom Sufi Burridge with the latest.
3: This is a highly complex operation in very, very challenging conditions for those rescue teams. We're seeing helicopters clearly playing a key role, trying to get into those remote communities, which were simply devastated by that wall of debris and water on Wednesday. 2.5 days on from this disaster, the scale of tragedy in Nepal, Kira, is becoming clearer. Nepalese officials now believe that close to 2,000 people are missing.
0: And happening in Washington, D.C. today, a Defend the Vote march. Tens of thousands of people marching in opposition to the Trump administration's efforts to restrict mail-in voting. 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
4: This is your News in One. Reporting for AFN Europe, I'm Airman John Harbutt. High-stakes training in the high north. Operation Atlantic City is kicking off on the remote Norwegian island of Jan Mayen. The trilateral operation between the U.S., Norwegian, and British forces will leverage precision fires and cutting-edge cyber capabilities to support regional security. The 10-day operation builds the critical skills needed to overcome the Arctic's extreme logistics and infrastructure challenges. Fires and effect officer for U.S. Marine Corps Forces Europe and Africa, Lieutenant Colonel David Palacio, says the operation ensures forces can actively target and deny potential threats from maneuvering in the highly contested waters. Operation Atlantic City ties in with other exercises in the region, allowing U.S. and allied forces to maximize training efficiency while also demonstrating the rapid deployment of allied forces across air, land, and sea in the high north. That was your News in One. I'm Airman John Harbutt.
5: From the Fox Sports studios in Los Angeles, here's Isaac Lohengrin.
6: In round two of the Tour Championship, Ryan Gerard and Akshay Bhatia are tied for the lead at 9 under par overall. Cameron Young and Scottie Scheffler are one shot back today. Young fired an 8 under par 72. In Major League Baseball, ESPN reported that MLB has suspended a prospect from the Dominican Republic that was signed by the Cleveland Guardians in December for $2.8 million because the player's handler falsified his age to make him 2 years younger through a ruse that included a fake death certificate and a fake tombstone. On the field right now at Wrigley, the Cubs and Cincinnati Reds tied 3-3 in the top of the sixth inning. The Cubs had a 3-0 lead, but the Reds have come back thanks in part to home runs by Sal Stewart, his 29th, as well as one by Jose Trevino to tie it.
7: The names you know, the music you live.

0: what do you think about Grassy Meadow?
1: What about Zombie Brains Red?
0: Oh, look, they have Shimmering Sunset.
1: Ooh, Tilt-A-World Barf Greenorama.
0: There's also Sandy Beach Taupe.
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0: Ooh, what's this one?
1: Oh, yeah, Biohazard Blue.
0: Yeah.
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0: 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I'm the operational support officer for MSC Europe and Africa. Today I'm swimming in support of my friends. 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My name is Stephen Drexler. I'm the operational support officer for MSC Europe and Africa. Today I'm swimming in support of my friends. 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Public service means just getting out there and being a part of your community or some other community. It's getting together with other people and doing something good for the world.
1: This is your News in One. Reporting for AFN Europe, I'm Airman John Harbutt. High-stakes training in the High North. Operation Atlantic City is kicking off on the remote Norwegian island of Jan Mayen. The trilateral operation between the U.S., Norwegian, and British forces will leverage precision fires and cutting-edge cyber capabilities to support regional security. The 10-day operation builds the critical skills needed to overcome the Arctic's extreme logistics and infrastructure challenges. Fires and effect officer for U.S. Marine Corps Forces Europe and Africa, Lieutenant Colonel David Palacio, says the operation ensures forces can actively target and deny potential threats from maneuvering in the highly contested waters. Operation Atlantic City ties in with other exercises in the region, allowing U.S. and allied forces to maximize training efficiency while also demonstrating the rapid deployment of allied forces across air, land, and sea in the High North. That was your News in One. I'm Airman John Harbutt.
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0: talk about.
1: Hey, what you doing?
2: Just playing and talking to my friends about moving. Again? You know all the great stuff that comes with the PCS move.
1: Oh, come on. It'll be okay. You know, I heard about a band looking for a new bass player whose influences are Geddy Lee and Flea. Sound like anyone you know or...
2: Wow, really?
1: Yeah, that's what I'm saying.
2: Some guys where we're moving are looking for a bass player? That is so cool.
3: A PCS move can be tough, especially for kids. 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
2: 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That is so cool.
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0: filed an appeal. I'm Lisa Lucera, Fox News. A legal back and forth continues over an executive order putting new restrictions on how the Postal Service delivers vote-by-mail ballots.
1: Democratic-led states are suing to stop the implementation of the order ahead of November's midterm elections. A federal judge in Boston agreed to issue a temporary injunction. That ruling is now being appealed by the Justice Department. Earlier this week, the U.S. Supreme Court allowed the executive order to continue while it's litigated, but stopped short of deciding whether or not it's legal. The executive order allows the Postal Service to refuse to deliver ballots in states that do not submit a list of eligible voters to the federal government.
0: Fox's Jared Halpern in Washington. The National Park Service backs the proposed arch for Washington, D.C., proposed by President Trump, despite what it says are adverse effects to the sight line between many D.C. landmarks. A report from the Park Service says the same characteristics that make Memorial Circle sensitive from a preservation perspective are also the characteristics that make it the historically appropriate location. Jurors in the Lindsey Clancy trial will resume deliberations Monday. The Massachusetts mom is charged with strangling her three children. Then authorities say she jumped out a second floor window to try to kill herself.
2: The defense says Clancy's attempt to take her life is proof that she was suffering from postpartum psychosis, made worse by taking 13 different prescription medications. Prosecutors say Clancy was not over-medicated and argue her suicide attempt is proof of a motive. She wanted to die but couldn't go through with it unless her three children were gone first.
0: Fox's Brian Yenis in Plymouth. Wall Street stocks dip, but not by much, after economists said a speech by Fed Chair Kevin Warsh helped strengthen faith the central bank would do what's needed to bring inflation down. The Dow lost 9, the Nasdaq minus 138. 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
3: This is your Pacific Pulse. I'm Petty Officer Second Class Christian Kibler. In Indonesia, U.S. Army soldiers with 1st Battalion, 196th Infantry participate in Exercise Katria Warrior 26 at Batarujo Combat Training Center. KW-26 is a joint bilateral military training exercise with the Indonesian Army designed to build teamwork, share tactics, and improve military readiness. In Timor-Leste, the U.S. Navy-led Pacific Partnership 2026 in Dili kicks off and will run until August 26th. This is the mission's 8th return to the country and brings together service members from partner nations Canada, Germany, and New Zealand. And in the Republic of Korea, service members from the U.S. and ROC gather for a memorial ceremony at Hill 303. Participants from both nations join to remember the sacrifice during the Korean War and strengthen the U.S.-ROC alliance. This has been your Pacific Pulse. I'm Petty Officer Second Class Christian Kibler.
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5: A rare loss for the SEC. Louisiana State Judge William Jordan today signed a temporary restraining order that prohibits the SEC from enforcing the rule it adopted earlier this week, banning teams from using players who previously signed contracts to play in the NFL, NBA, or WNBA. This coming on the heels of two former LSU football players leaving NFL training camps with the intention of returning to play for LSU. In round two of the Tour Championship, Ryan Gerard has a one-shot lead at 9 under par overall. Among those one back, Cameron Young and Colin Morikawa. Young today shot an 8 under par 62. In Major League Baseball, the Cincinnati Reds a 9-4 lead over the Cubs in the bottom of the eighth at Wrigley. Cincinnati with three home runs, including rookie Sal Stewart's 29th of the campaign.

0: All right, it's time for the Sports Safety Science Show, where we explore the crazy fun science behind some of our favorite sports. I'm Chris, and over there, that's my co-test crash guy, Ted.
1: Yo.
0: All right, well, Ted's going to ride the skateboard down a metal rail and skid to a stop on his high-tech knee guards.
1: You know it.
0: All while wearing his properly fitting helmet.
1: Oh, yeah, my knees and head are pristine, Chris.
0: Well, you heard it. That proves it. No matter what your sport, wearing the correct protective gear helps prevent assorted bodily harm.
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5: This is your News in One. Reporting for AFN Europe, I'm Airman John Harbutt. High-stakes training in the High North. Operation Atlantic City is kicking off on the remote Norwegian island of Jan Mayen. The trilateral operation between the U.S., Norwegian, and British forces will leverage precision fires and cutting-edge cyber capabilities to support regional security. The 10-day operation builds the critical skills needed to overcome the Arctic's extreme logistics and infrastructure challenges. Fires an effect officer for U.S. Marine Corps Forces Europe and Africa, Lieutenant Colonel David Palacio, says the operation ensures forces can actively target and deny potential threats from maneuvering in the highly contested waters. Operation Atlantic City ties in with other exercises in the region, allowing U.S. and allied forces to maximize training efficiency while also demonstrating the rapid deployment of allied forces across air, land, and sea in the High North. That was your News in One. I'm Airman John Harbutt.

0: my new dad threw a barbecue.
1: I burnt everything.
0: And then we played catch.
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1: Hello, what have we here?
2: Oh, yeah, it looks like a box.
1: She's a box, but the labelling's all knobbed up. Whoever sent this wrote North Yorkshire after the APO.
2: Bloody APO?
1: Are you daft? It's a Yank thing. It stands for Army Post Office.
2: Well, then it shouldn't be here, should it?
3: No. Including the name of a city or country and the address of mail destined for an APO or FPO location means it could end up in a local civilian post office with these guys.
1: Rock on then, mate.
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1: From ABC News, I'm Dave Packer. Today marks 6 months since the start of the war in Iran. Shortly after it started, President Trump told the American people,
2: "We took a little excursion because we felt we had to do that to get rid of some evil. And I think you'll see it's going to be a short-term excursion."
1: But today, there's still no movement or agreement on Iran's nuclear program. The U.S. struck nuclear targets in Iran that the Pentagon claims crippled their ability to continue a nuclear program. But the Iranians say that they'll keep putting pressure on the U.S., and have crippled traffic in the Strait of Hormuz. ABC's Martha Raddatz.
3: Iran, of course, is still firing at ships. The president on Thursday once again insisting Iran is feeling the pressure after his warning of devastating economic sanctions on the regime. But so far, the Iranians have shown nothing but defiance.
1: A desperate search for survivors continues in Nepal today. Officials say the death toll has reached 543, and that could soon be rising. ABC's Tom-Sophie Borridge on the rescue effort.
4: This is a highly complex operation in very, very challenging conditions for those rescue teams. We're seeing helicopters clearly playing a key role, trying to get into those remote communities, which were simply devastated by that wall of debris and water on Wednesday. 2.5 days on from this disaster, the scale of tragedy in Nepal, Kira, is becoming clearer. Nepalese officials now believe that close to 2,000 people are missing.
1: The jury has been sent home as deliberations continue in the Lindsay Clancy murder trial. The Massachusetts mother acknowledges she killed her 3 children, but claims she's not criminally responsible because she was suffering from postpartum psychosis. ABC's Peter Haralambos.
5: We understand that the jury requested 2 specific pieces of evidence. One is the knife that Clancy used to try to commit suicide. This was the knife that was found in her second floor bedroom. She used it to cut her wrist and cut her neck before jumping out of that window. That incident, of course, leaving her paralyzed from the waist down.
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6: Today's federal newscast, delayed maintenance on the Navy's nuclear-powered attack submarines has cost taxpayers $3.4 billion over the past 10 years. That's according to a new report from the Government Accountability Office. GAO also says delays in decommissioning the subs over the next 5 years could cost more than $3.1 billion. A new Army memo is overhauling how the service buys software.
7: The Army is turning to the commercial sector to send new software to the force faster. Army Secretary Dan Driscoll's policy update all but abandons the longstanding practice of buying products that are custom-built for military needs. Instead, the Army will rely on commercial companies to tweak their existing products for soldiers to use. It plans to use commercial solutions openings and other transaction authorities to bring in a broader range of bidders. The approach can cut the traditional solicitation process from more than a year down to days or weeks. Rachel Cohen, Federal News Network.
6: 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I'm Eric White.
8: From the Fox Sports studios in Los Angeles, here's Isaac Lohengrin.
9: A Louisiana state judge today signed a temporary restraining order that prohibits the SEC from enforcing the rule it adopted earlier this week, banning teams from using players who previously signed contracts to play in the NFL, NBA, or WNBA. It comes on the heels of 2 former LSU football players leaving NFL training camps with the intention of returning to play for LSU. Golf, after 2 rounds of the Tour Championship, Ryan Gerard and Victor Hovland share the lead at 10 under par overall. Baseball today, the Cincinnati Reds beat the Cubs at Wrigley 10-8. Cubs took a 3-0 lead. Cincinnati scored 9 unanswered runs for a 9-3 lead. Cubs scored 5 straight to make it 9-8, but then Cincinnati's TJ Friedl homered in the top of the 9th inning to give Cincinnati insurance. Reds hit 4 home runs on the day, including rookie Sal Stewart's 29th of the season.
10: Cardi

0: Hey, put on your seatbelt, okay?
1: What? We're only going to the commissary. It's just a block or two. I could have just, like,
0: yeah,
1: walked.
0: I know, but anything could happen. Somebody can run out into the road, or we could hit a pothole. One of our tires could blow, or a meteor could come crashing out of the sky. What if an escape wall elephant comes charging at us, or a secret alien race lying dormant underground for centuries?
1: Okay, okay, okay. I got it. Here. Can we go now?
0: Yes. Yes, we can.
2: Embrace life. Wear your seatbelt.
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5: I'm Colonel Nick Haig, Space Force Guardian and NASA astronaut. When I launched to the International Space Station on a NASA mission as part of the astronaut program, I was away from home for 171 days. But even on orbit, connection matters. Thanks to the American Forces Network, I stayed in touch with news, sports, and the little things that make the station feel like home. Wherever duty takes us, even into space, staying connected keeps us grounded. Semper Supra. The hits go.

0: these two martial arts video gamers? Hey, they wouldn't think of swinging their motion control devices without warming up and stretching first. That's right. You really can get injured playing vigorous video games like this. Before they pressed start, she ran in place to get her heart rate up. He skipped rope. Then they did some easy stretching of their necks, shoulders, wrists, and backs. Want a winning move? Do a wee bit of stretching before any type of workout. Stay in the game. These two martial arts video gamers... Hey, they wouldn't think of swinging their motion control devices without warming up and stretching first. That's right. You really can get injured playing vigorous video games like this. Before they pressed start, she ran in place to get her heart rate up. He skipped rope. Then they did some easy stretching of their necks, shoulders, wrists, and backs. Want a winning move? Do a wee bit of stretching before any type of workout. Stay in the game.
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2: I'm Petty Officer 2nd Class Christian Kibler. In Indonesia, U.S. Army soldiers with 1st Battalion, 196th Infantry participate in Exercise Katria Warrior 26 at Bataruja Combat Training Center. KW-26 is a joint bilateral military training exercise with the Indonesian Army designed to build teamwork, share tactics, and improve military readiness. In Timor-Leste, the U.S. Navy-led Pacific Partnership 2026 in Dili kicks off and will run until August 26th. This is the mission's 8th return to the country and brings together service members from partner nations Canada, Germany, and New Zealand. And in the Republic of Korea, service members from the U.S. and ROC gather for a memorial ceremony at Hill 303. Participants from both nations join to remember the sacrifice during the Korean War and strengthen the U.S.-ROC alliance. This has been your Pacific Pulse. I'm Petty Officer 2nd Class Christian Kibler.
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1: Yet. I'm Lee Silicera, Fox News. Jury deliberations will resume Monday in the trial of a Massachusetts mom accused of killing her three children.
2: The nine women and three men will determine whether Lindsay Clancy is guilty of three counts of first-degree murder. The 36-year-old former labor nurse admits to strangling her three young children, ages 5, 3, and 8 months old, in 2023, before throwing herself from a second-floor window in a suicide attempt. But she's pleaded not guilty. Her attorney argues she was experiencing postpartum psychosis and shouldn't be held criminally responsible, telling the court she lived for her kids, but over-medication and lousy medical care made her mental health issues worse. Prosecutors allege the killings were premeditated, calling Clancy a functioning mom who knew right and wrong.
1: Fox's Kristen Goodwin. Clancy faces life in prison if convicted of first-degree murder, but jurors have the option to consider lesser charges. Defend